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0: Monday. It's a big winning Monday, and we've got your tickets for the Who Run It basketball tournament that's coming to town. We also have tickets for you for Rob 4-9, and Moneybag Yo is coming to town. We got your tickets. Allie Lynn will be joining us live in the studio on Monday. She's the new voice on KOKY. And it's Tuesday, Ask the Attorney Day. It's sponsored by the W. Harold Flowers Law Society. We'll answer all your legal questions. And on my Thursday talk show, we'll have the president of Shorter College joining us live in the studio. And get ready for the big tri-state field party in Banks, Arkansas. They'll be on to talk about that. But it all starts bright and early. Monday with Pastor Maltbeer and an inspirational message. 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
1: 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The hate be so real.
0: Going down Saturday, July 25th at Shooters for Rod D's birthday bash. That's right. We've got your Rod 49 and Moneybag Yo tickets all day this big winning Monday. Plus, we've got your tickets to the Who Run It Weekend, to the Who Run It Weekend basketball tournament featuring 12 teams, featuring Bobby Portis, Nick Smith Jr., Archie Goodwin, Devo Davis, Moses Moody, and more, with teams representing Little Rock Central, Third and Holly Grove, Four City, Hall High, J.A. Fair, Jacksonville, Marion, Mill, Pine Bluff, Sylvan Hill, and Watson Chapel, going down July 25th and 26th at the Jack Stevens Center. Time to see who runs it, baby. That's right. If it's a big event, it's on the big station.
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2: 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The Arkansas new law when it comes to SNAP benefits. 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
3: But I'm looking at it, Keith. This is what you could use it for. And I'm looking at this side and Twinkies and oatmeal cream pies are on the side of the food that you can't buy.
4: 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I know what they're doing, Joe. 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
4: 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Yeah, man. She like oatmeal cream pie. Hey, you can see it all over her face and her neck. You can see it all over her face and her neck. Makes more sense now. You can see it all over her face and her neck. She like Twinkies.
3: I'm just picturing her right now. I'm looking at her like, you ain't lying.
4: She opening up one of them Twinkies.
3: You stupid boy.
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13: Hey, yo. 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

coming. 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

for the queen who bought some cameras in here. I'm a bad piece of savage, no comparison here. I'ma flip my hair and look back while I twerk in the mirror. All this money in a room, think some scammers in here. I'm

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0: Monday, Monday. It's a big winning Monday, and we've got your tickets for the Who Run It basketball tournament that's coming to town. We also have tickets for you for Rob 4-9, and Moneybag Yo is coming to town. We got your tickets. Allie Lynn will be joining us live in the studio on Monday. She's the new voice on KOKY. And it's Tuesday, Ask the Attorney Day. It's sponsored by the W. Harold Flowers Law Society. We'll answer all your legal questions. And on my Thursday talk show, we'll have the president of Shorter College joining us live in the studio. And get ready for the big tri-state field party in Banks, Arkansas. They'll be on to talk about that. But it all starts bright and early. Monday, Monday, with Pastor Maltbeard, an inspirational message. 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
9: For more than a decade, the Environmental Working Group has put out a list of the so-called Dirty Dozen. These are the non-organic produce contaminated with the highest levels of pesticides. Well, this year, spinach topped the list, followed by kale, collard, mustard greens, strawberries, grapes, nectarines, peaches, cherries, apples, blackberries, pears, potatoes, and blueberries. Now, all these fruits and vegetables are part of a healthy diet, so no one is saying you shouldn't eat them. Point is, though, you could consider buying these items organic if and when you can, and then taking extra care when you wash them. The FDA recommends rinsing all fruits and vegetables, even the ones that are organic, under running water that is slightly warmer than room temperature. Don't use soap, bleach, or any fancy produce washes. I'm Dr. Sanjay Gupta, helping you live a better life.
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0: 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Big Master P vibe, no limit. Falling hard on another hemisphere. Somebody tell them people Mr. Hem is here.
1: Whoa, whoa, whoa, whoa, whoa.
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Big Master P vibe, no limit. Falling hard on another hemisphere. Somebody tell them people Mr. Hem is here. Whoa, whoa, whoa, whoa, whoa. 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

0: 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Never chase bread, chase the vision. 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Ballin' hard on another hemisphere. 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Mr. Him.
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0: Down Saturday, July 25th at Shooters for Rod D's birthday bash. That's right. We've got your Rod 49 and Moneybag Yo tickets all day this big winning Monday. Plus, we've got your tickets to the Who Run It Weekend, to the Who Run It Weekend basketball tournament featuring 12 teams, featuring Bobby Portis, Nick Smith Jr., Archie Goodwin, Devo Davis, Moses Moody, and more, with teams representing Little Rock Central, Third and Holly Grove, Four City, Hall High, J.A. Fair, Jacksonville, Marion, Mill, Pine Bluff, Sylvan Hill, and Watson Chapel, going down July 25th and 26th at the Jack Stevens Center. 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That's right. If it's a big event, it's on the big station.
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0: talking about it because it's in the news. The Arkansas new law when it comes to SNAP benefits. You cannot buy sugary items.
1: But I'm looking at it, Keith. This is what you could use it for. And I'm looking at this side and Twinkies and oatmeal cream pies are on the side of the food that you can't buy.
2: I know what they're doing, Joe. They leaving stuff on the list that they like, too.
1: That's what they do.
2: Hey,
1: I'm just telling you.
2: The governor, she like Twinkies. Yeah, man. She like oatmeal cream pies. Hey, you can see it all over her face and her neck. Makes more sense now. You can see it all over her face and her neck. She like Twinkies.
1: I'm just picturing her right now, looking at her like, you ain't lying.
2: She opening up one of them Twinkies.
1: You stupid fool.
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Yo, what up? This is the one and only comedian Jesse McDonald, a.k.a. Mr. I Ain't Drunk, I Just Walked This Way. I listen to Power 92 on the app everywhere I go. You don't believe me? 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

0: Soldier, J.C. McKellar, hosted by the lead dog, Broadway Joe, and comedian Keith Glason, with DJ Iceman Buddy on the Southern Soul Soundtrack in Little Rock, North Little Rock, and Pine Bluff at the usual ticket outlets. 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

0: Monday, Monday. It's a big winning Monday, and we've got your tickets for the Who Run It basketball tournament that's coming to town. We also have tickets for you for Rob 4-9, and Moneybag Yo is coming to town. We got your tickets. Allie Lynn will be joining us live in the studio on Monday. She's the new voice on KOKY. And it's Tuesday, Ask the Attorney Day. 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We'll answer all your legal questions. And on my Thursday talk show, we'll have the president of Shorter College joining us live in the studio. And get ready for the big tri-state field party in Banks, Arkansas. 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

0: About it because it's in the news. The Arkansas new law when it comes to SNAP benefits. You cannot buy sugary items.
1: But I'm looking at it, Keith. This is what you could use it for, and I'm looking at this side, and Twinkies and oatmeal cream pies are on the side of the food that you can't buy.
2: I know what they're doing. I know what they're doing, what, Joe. Keith? They leaving stuff on the list that they like, too.
1: Hey, I'm just telling you.
2: The governor, she like Twinkies. Yeah, man. She like oatmeal cream pies. Hey, you can see it all over her face and her neck. You can see it all over her face and her neck. Makes more sense now. You can see it all over her face and her neck. She like Twinkies.
1: I'm just picturing her right now. I'm looking at her like, you ain't lying.
2: She opening up one of them Twinkies.
1: You stupid boy.
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2: 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Just play the game one way. 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
2: 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I ain't how mama wife.

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0: What up, what up? It's your boy, comedian Keith Gleason from the Broadway Joe Morning Show. 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

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Somebody tell them people Mr. Hem is here. Whoa, whoa, whoa, whoa, whoa, whoa. 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

0: Monday. It's a big winning Monday, and we've got your tickets for the Who Run It basketball tournament that's coming to town. We also have tickets for you for Rob 4-9, and Moneybag Yo is coming to town. We got your tickets. Allie Lynn will be joining us live in the studio on Monday. She's the new voice on KOKY. And it's Tuesday, Ask the Attorney Day. It's sponsored by the W. Harold Flowers Law Society. We'll answer all your legal questions. And on my Thursday talk show, we'll have the president of Shorter College joining us live in the studio. And get ready for the big tri-state field party in Banks, Arkansas. They'll be on to talk about that. But it all starts bright and early. Monday with Pastor Maltbeard, an inspirational message. 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Right here, 923 Jam. 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
14: If I were to ask you what makes for a good night's sleep, you'd probably say a dark, quiet room, not too many things on your mind. But every night when you go to get some Z's, how often do you really think about the temperature in your bedroom? Temperature may be one of the most underappreciated factors in sleep. That's according to the Senior Vice President of Research and Scientific Affairs at the National Sleep Foundation. We often hear about lights and screens and stress, but even modest changes in temperature and airflow can influence both how quickly you fall asleep and how deeply you stay asleep. Most experts will recommend a room temperature of 60 to 67 degrees Fahrenheit. You might also experiment with your sheets and what you actually wear to bed. Play around a bit and see what improves your sleep. 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I'm Dr. Sanjay Gupta, helping you live a better life.
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What up, fam? This your boy, Big Sit. This is a woman, oh, she ain't got it. You know, whenever I'm in the city, I'm tuned in to Power 92 Jam, the People Station. 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
1: I just looked at my wrist, I got time today. 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
0: Going down Saturday, July 25th at Shooters for Rod D's birthday bash. That's right. We've got your Rod 49 and Moneybag Yo tickets all day this big winning Monday. Plus, we've got your tickets to the Who Run It Weekend, to the Who Run It Weekend basketball tournament featuring 12 teams, featuring Bobby Portis, Nick Smith Jr., Archie Goodwin, Devo Davis, Moses Moody, and more, with teams representing Little Rock Central, Third and Holly Grove, Four City, Paul High, J.A. Fair, Jacksonville, Marion, Mill, Pine Bluff, Sylvan Hill, and Watson Chapel, going down July 25th or 26th at the Jack Stevens Center. Time to see who runs it, baby. That's right. If it's a big event, it's on the big station.
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0: About it because it's in the news. The Arkansas new law when it comes to SNAP benefits. You cannot buy sugary items.
1: But I'm looking at it, Keith. This is what you could use it for, and I'm looking at this side, and Twinkies and oatmeal cream pies are on the side of the food that you can't buy.
2: I know what they're doing, Joe. Keith. They leaving stuff on the list that they like, too.
1: That's what they do.
2: Hey,
1: I'm just telling you.
2: The governor, she like Twinkies. Yeah, man. She like oatmeal cream pies. Hey, you can see it all over her face and her neck. Makes more sense now. You can see it all over her face and her neck. She like Twinkies.
1: I'm just picturing her right now. I'm looking at her like, you ain't lying.
2: She opening up one of them Twinkies.
1: You stupid boy.
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0: Yo, what up? This is the one and only comedian Jesse McDonald, a.k.a. Mr. I Ain't Drunk, I Just Walk This Way. I listen to Power 92 on the app everywhere I go. You don't believe me? Try it for yourself.
1: 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Whoa, whoa, whoa, whoa, whoa, whoa. Mr. Hem.

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It's celebrating comedian Keith Gleason and Big Rob's birthday bash. It's Saturday, July 11th at Shooter's Bar and Grill with live performances from Big Rob.

Southern Soul Jock, J.C. McKellar. Hosted by the lead dog, Broadway Joe, and comedian Keith Gleason. With DJ Iceman Buddy on the Southern Soul Soundtrack. In Little Rock, North Little Rock, and Pine Bluff at the usual ticket outlets. 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

0: Monday. It's a big winning Monday, and we've got your tickets for the Who Run It basketball tournament that's coming to town. We also have tickets for you for Rob 4-9, and Moneybag Yo is coming to town. We got your tickets. Allie Lynn will be joining us live in the studio on Monday. She's the new voice on KOKY. And it's Tuesday, Ask the Attorney Day. It's sponsored by the W. Harold Flowers Law Society. We'll answer all your legal questions. And on my Thursday talk show, we'll have the president of Shorter College joining us live in the studio. And get ready for the big tri-state field party in Banks, Arkansas. They'll be on to talk about that. But it all starts bright and early. 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Right here, 923 Jam. 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

y'all. 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
0: Going down Saturday, July 25th at Shooters for Rod D's birthday bash. That's right. We've got your Rod 499 and Moneybag Yo tickets all day this big winning Monday. Plus, we've got your tickets to the Who Run It Weekend, to the Who Run It Weekend basketball tournament featuring 12 teams, featuring Bobby Portis, Nick Smith Jr., Archie Goodwin, Devo Davis, Moses Moody, and more, with teams representing Little Rock Central, Clarendon Holly Grove, Four City, Hall High, J.A. Fair, Jacksonville, Marion, Mill, Pine Bluff, Sylvan Hill, and Watson Chapel, going down July 25th or 26th at the

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0: a 10, girl, you a 10. Girl, you a 10, girl, you a 10, girl, you a 10. 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
3: But I'm looking at it, Keith. 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
4: 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She like oatmeal cream pies. 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Makes more sense now. You can see it all over her face and her neck. She like Twinkies.
3: I'm just picturing her right now, looking at her like, you ain't lying.
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1: Yeah, I kind of put the cup down for a minute, but honestly, it ain't nobody's business what's in my cup, what's in your cup, what's in their cup. It's your cup. Drink it. So whatever the hell was in my cup, the only reaction I did was got more popular, more successful, did a lot more things than I've ever done. I probably should pick that cup back up.
2: 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Damn you.

Yo, what up? This is the one and only comedian Jesse McDonald, a.k.a. Mr. I Ain't Drunk, I Just Walked This Way. I listen to Power 92 on the app everywhere I go. You don't believe me? Try it for yourself.

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0: 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Somebody tell them people Mr. Hem is here. Whoa, whoa, whoa, whoa, whoa, whoa. Mr. Hem is here. Whoa, whoa, whoa, whoa, whoa, whoa. Mr. Hem.
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0: What's going on? 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

0: about it because it's in the news. The Arkansas new law when it comes to SNAP benefits. You cannot buy sugary items.
1: But I'm looking at it, Keith. This is what you could use it for. And I'm looking at this side and Twinkies and oatmeal cream pies are on the side of the food that you can't buy.
2: I know what
1: buy.
2: They're doing. I know what they're doing, Joe. They leaving stuff on the list that they like, too.
1: That's what they do.
2: Hey,
1: I'm just telling you.
2: The governor, she like Twinkies. Yeah, man. She like oatmeal cream pies. Hey, you can see it all over her face and her neck. You can see it all over her face and her neck. Makes more sense now. You can see it all over her face and her neck. She like Twinkies.
1: I'm just picturing her right now. I'm looking at her like, you ain't lying.
2: She opening up one of them Twinkies.
1: You stupid boy.
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7: Everyone poops. It's not just the name of a classic potty training book. It's a universal truth. Even though everyone does it, almost no one wants to talk about it. Dr. Tricia Pasricha wants to change that. She's the author of a new book. It's called You've Been Pooping All Wrong. And she says there are three critical P's of pooping. The first is propulsion. Both the voluntary push you exert and the involuntary contractions that happen naturally within your body. Top line, when you feel the need to go, don't hold it. The second P is pliability, which refers to stool softness. 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And the last P is for pelvic floor. If you can get your knees up above your waist while you're on the toilet, like on a stool or a garbage can or a stack of books even, that can make all the difference. I'm Dr. Sanjay Gupta, helping you live a better life.
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0: here we go. Welcome to it, baby. It's a Monday. Monday morning edition of the Broadway Joe Morning Show at 6:05, 5 minutes after 6 o'clock, and another one of those hot days. But a little bit of relief today and tomorrow and Wednesday, but it starts warming up again on Thursday and Friday. Sunny today, we'll look for a high, low 90s. 70 our low on tonight, and right now we're currently at 75 degrees here in Little Rock with triple the tickets coming your way this morning as we get ready for Rob 49. We've got Who Run It, the basketball tournament that's coming to town in the same weekend. Moneybag Yo is going to be in town. So triple the tickets. We're going to give you the exact time to get your win on this morning. We got that coming up for you. And we had a lot going on over the weekend. We have recovered from comedian Keith Glace's big birthday bash on Saturday night. I want to thank everybody for coming out. Keith, are you recovered yet, man?
1: I need one more day. No, I think I've recovered. I've been in the bed all day yesterday.
0: Yeah, that was relaxed. Your first big bash, so you had a great time. I know. I'll tell you who did have a good time, and that was Big Rob.
1: Yeah, he had a good time. Everybody there, man, when Big Rob came out, man, it went through the roof.
0: I know, right? Yeah. I know, right?
1: He can
0: I
1: make
0: know.
1: An entrance, can't he?
0: Can he make an entrance? He didn't come on stage. He came from the back of the back of the room. I mean, it was just, it was typical. If you know Big Rob, if that's you know the way Big he Rob. Does things, yeah.
1: Great show. I'm not mad at it at all. And, of course, my guy Prince DJ.
0: All right, turned it out. Thing.
1: Yeah, he turned it out. And then TJ Hooker. It was a very, very good show. I have no complaints at all. So, big shout out to everybody that came through. We had people that came from Osceola, Missouri, everywhere.
0: Magnolia, St. Louis. So, yeah, it was a great crowd. And, again, we want to thank everybody for coming out and celebrating with Keith. And I know he thanks you. And just a great time. We had the Godfather in the house and a whole bunch of other people in there, man. So, it was a good time. Good time. And your guy, the attorney that joined us for Ask the Attorney today.
1: Will.
0: Will
1: came
0: there,
1: through. Yes, sir. Got to give him a huge shout out, man. So, but it was a very good show.
0: Great time. Show. But a lot going on. And again, this morning, we are going to triple the tickets. We got a very special guest we'll be introducing to you this morning that will be hanging out on our sister station, KOKY, today for her debut. So we got all that coming up for you this morning. Pastor Malpere, it's got an inspirational message on the way. I'll have our first look at rush hour traffic, and we'll talk about things that happened on this day in history. But let's start about some trending stories. And we did have some trending stories from the weekend, Keith. Quite a bit to talk about, and nothing any bigger than the passing. I couldn't believe it on Sunday when I woke up and they said Lindsey Graham just all of a sudden dies. I can tell you one thing, that they're going to definitely need that seat if they want to win back the Senate. So, hey, we'll see how that goes in South Carolina. And they're appointing someone, and then he was up for election this year. So it should be very interesting.
1: It's a lot going on there, Joe. And you're right. At the age of 71, U.S. Senator Lindsey Graham passes away. And a former D.C. officer had a little to say about his death, and it wasn't good at all.
0: Ooh.
1: It wasn't good at all. Hey, I'm going to put it this way. If you read about it, you might say it's for a good reason. We'll put it that way. I'll let you be the judge of that. Also, Jay-Z at Yankee Stadium. Of course, the first night was, as they would say, off the chain. We go use it that way. But it's a 3-day run, and people are saying that it's a slow seller. But as you know, he done brought out everybody so far. He did the Roots in Philadelphia, and now the Yankee Stadium. So we pretty much ain't no more surprises. So we're going to put it that way. And what happened to the young man, Nolan Wells? The supposed accidental drowning has a lot of questions behind that. Went on a boating trip with his friends and did not return. And his parents are very, very upset.
0: Wow.
1: They have called for a thorough investigation. And it doesn't get any thorough than when you hire Ben Crump.
0: Uh-oh. I'm gonna put
1: it just like that. And I ain't going to say no more else about it, Joe. Also, millions are marching in Iran, and they're putting up stuff that you know you couldn't do over here in the U.S. They're calling for Donald Trump's head. We'll put it just that way. And he says he wants his guys to bomb him if they do assassinate him. It's a lot going
0: they
1: on over there.
0: They definitely want. Well, let me make sure that I understand for all of the white people. There's a movie out called Dead Presidents.
1: It is.
0: I happen to be wearing the shirt today, so that has nothing to do with our president. I just want to make sure everybody know that, okay? I just want to know.
1: And that's
0: a
1: nice movie right there.
0: Yeah, it was a great movie back
1: in the
0: day. It
1: was a great movie right there.
0: But it was a black movie. I just want you to know that, okay? I got nothing.
1: And it had nothing to do with the president.
0: It got nothing to do with the president.
1: Talk about that moolah.
0: Talk about that. The ones that's on the dollar bills. That's what it's talking about. But I just want to give that disclaimer just so people won't get confused. I got nothing to say about the president. Our president. Nothing to say about Keith's president.
1: I think you might have picked a bad day to wear that shirt.
0: I thought about it when I was putting it on. I said, I sure hope people don't get the wrong idea. That's why I'm giving this disclaimer today that this shirt has nothing to do with our present. It was a movie. Old school. Throwback day. It's a throwback day.
1: It's
0: for me,
1: very
0: Keith.
1: Much a throwback.
0: Throwback day.
1: Yeah, it's a very good movie. And the crazy part about it, had a lot of big hitters in that movie.
0: Oh, yeah, man.
1: Yeah, a lot of big hitters in that movie. If you didn't know, we're going to just, I'll tell you what, we're going to let you Google it and find out for yourself. And Brandy finally responds to fans with speculations about her health. Of course, you know, she was going to have a lot to say. And in sports and entertainment, the biggest thing going on right now is the NBA Summer League basketball. And Malik Thomas, he putting the league on notice. Yeah, y'all let me slide to the second round.
0: Yeah,
1: I got you. I got you. 30 points against Detroit. We're going to talk about all those stories coming up in sports, entertainment, and trending stories.
0: And coming up this morning in Arkansas News, we'll be talking more about big jobs coming to my hometown. Over 200 jobs coming to my hometown of Jacksonville. We're going to tell you more about that coming up. And, you know, we talked about it all year long, especially last year, getting our young kids ready for that third grade exam. Mm-hmm. Well, everybody didn't pass, and we'll tell you how many students will be staying in the third grade from the Little Rock School District. So we'll talk more about that coming up. I think you and I, Keith, were over mentoring in the North Little Rock School District. So we'll talk more about that coming up here this morning in the show, as well as the Arkansas Department of Education shutting down the daycare where that child died in the hot car. So we'll update you on that. Pine Bluff Police, there are... right now need your help as one person is dead after a motorcycle SUV collide early Sunday morning. We'll update you on that. And, of course, the big national news story, U.S. Senator Lindsey Graham has died after a brief and unexpected illness on Sunday, late Saturday night into Sunday. We're going to talk more about all of that. I'll give you the exact time to win triple the tickets this morning. Rob 49, Who Run It basketball tournament coming up, and Money Bag Yo. And we're going to meet a very special young lady hanging out with us this morning because she makes her debut today on 102.1 KOKY. So all that we got it coming up. And if you got an early morning birthday or an anniversary, now's the time to hit us up. 501-381-0923. 501-381-0923. Monday. It's a big winning Monday at 923 Jams.

0: day. The hate be so real.
1: Going down Saturday, July 25th at Shooters for Rod D's birthday bash. That's right. We've got your Rod 499 and Money Bag Yo tickets all day this big winning Monday. 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Fair, Jacksonville, Marion, Mill, Pine Bluff, Sylvan Hill, and Watson Chapel. Going down July 25th or 26th at the Jack Stevens Center. 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That's right. 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
4: Hey, it's 6:21, Pastor Mal Beard, inspirational message in our first look at rush hour traffic. 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It's 75 degrees in Little Rock.

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1: We'll have our first look at rush hour traffic coming up with Pastor Maltbeer. We've got that on the way for you. And we'll be giving you an opportunity to win triple the tickets this morning. Rob 49, he'll be in town this weekend. And the following weekend, we've got the Who Run It basketball tournament with all of the former greats that will be in town. Some of them still great. And we'll also have Moneybagg Yo in town. So all of that's coming up. Triple the tickets. I'll give you the exact time to get your win on. We got that on the way. And an inspirational message this hour comes your way. So we got all that coming up. But right now, at 27 after 6 at 6:27, it's time to talk about things that happen on this day in history. History-making events on this day. Keith, let's go for it.
2: All right, Joe. You know, I like to go back sometimes for some of our listeners that can remember some of these years right here. And I can remember this year. I got to go back to 1971. I wasn't born at the time, but they used to play this all the time on TV and the radio. Radio stations start running a Coke commercial called I Like to Buy the World a Coke, sung by the New Seekers. You remember that? That was a really, really good song. It was later used in a TV commercial showing young people from all around the world singing on a hillside. The New Seekers later record a full version of the song as I'd Like to Teach the World to Sing, which becomes a huge hit.
1: I remember the Mean Joe commercial.
2: Yeah, the Mean Joe Green commercial.
1: That was the best one.
2: Threw him the jersey.
1: Yeah, that was the best one. Thanks, Mean Joe.
2: Yeah. They made it seem like, okay, a Coke really worth the jersey? They swapped out. Swapped out a Coke for a jersey. You remember that? Mean Joe Green.
1: Thanks, Mean Joe.
2: Of the Pittsburgh Steelers, man. Yeah, you got to know some
1: history. That's some classic there, Keith.
2: That's a classic joint right there, Joe. Also, on this day in history, we're going to go back to 1979. My girl, soul singer Minnie Riperton, known for her hit Loving You, passes away of breast cancer at the age of 31. Her daughter, if you watch SNL, Maya Randolph, Rudolph that is, she was 6 years old at the time. Also on this day in history, in 1988, Playgirl magazine publishes their list of 10 sexiest rockers. LL Cool J made the list along with George Michael. Just a list right there. And Terrence Trent D'Arby. And last on this day in history, and we all remember this. Yeah, you remember Terrence Trent D'Arby.
1: I remember him.
2: And last on this day in history, in 2024, Donald Trump, the Republican presidential nominee, survived an assassination attempt after a gunman opened fire during a campaign event in Pennsylvania. The former U.S. president suffered a wound to his ear. That's what I have on this day in history, Joe.

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1: And it's Jason, the biggest boss in the game. 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Boss.
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3: 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Pass the malt beer, an inspirational message we got it coming up for you next. Tim's has got exactly what you need. 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

0: joke and told me the same joke. Don't even know each other. Said I need to give it to you, Keith. So here it is.
1: Okay,
2: this is one you should get.
3: That's a good
2: one. I should get this then.
0: What's the difference between a shoe and a camera?
2: What's the difference between a shoe and a camera? That's kind of tough, right?
4: We got
2: there.
4: The doormat one last time.
2: I thought I was ready for this. Yeah. What's the difference between a shoe and a camera?
4: All right, Pastor. They're going to be talking about it around the water cooler today. Here we go.
2: I would.
0: Here it is, Keith. One takes five toes, the other takes photos.
2: Oh my God, she got it.
0: I am so glad you're part of the family now. Listen, they're gonna be telling it all around the water cooler. Five toes and photos. Listen, you know, that is funny to me.
2: You know what? I will say this, Pastor. If I would have figured that out, it would have sounded like I cheated. Ain't no way I could have thought of that on my own.
3: It was pretty good. I ain't even gonna lie. I got to run that back with my nephews today.
2: Yeah. Okay. All right. I like the one about
0: the. They're gonna be telling it. Listen, they're gonna be telling it all around the water cooler at least the Thursday. I'm telling y'all.
2: One takes five toes. The other one takes four toes.
3: Four toes.
4: Yeah, Keith, I don't think we would have ever gotten that one.
2: That one
4: was a little bit different, that Pastor. Like I said, I don't know who coming up with these, but the Lappy Tappy, we checked the Lappy Tappies, and it's not on the Lappy Tappy rapper, Chewy. I'm
2: Lappy
4: just sorry.
2: Taffy would never. Five toes, four toes, whatever. What is that? I don't know. But thank you, Pastor. Thank you for ruining my morning. Thank you for ruining my morning.
4: Let's get an inspiration for today, Pastor. Bring it to us.
0: Good morning, Power listeners. As we begin another new and exciting work week, I want to remind you that your life this Monday morning is the sermon somebody's paying attention to. The Bible says it best in Matthew 5:16, let your light shine before others that they may see your good works and glorify your Father who is in heaven. 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Now, I'm E.C. Maltbier, Senior Pastor of the True Holiness Saint Center in Conway, and this has been your morning inspiration.
4: Pastor, as always, we thank you, and we look forward to talking with you again on next Monday for more of the inspiration to get us through the week. 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
2: Yep.
0: Y'all have a great day.
4: All right, Pastor. Coming up, we got Arkansas news, and I'll give you the exact time for you to get your win on. We're going to be talking with a very special lady. We got all that coming up for you here this morning on the Broadway Joe Morning Show. And if you have birthdays or anniversaries, now's the time to hit us up, 501-381-0923 for them early morning birthdays and anniversaries. 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
1: And at 6:50, we're at 10 minutes away from 7 o'clock here on the Broadway Joe Morning Show. Your winning time this morning is going to happen at 8:30. 8:30, that's your winning time. And we've got triple the tickets for you coming up at 8:30 this morning. Tickets for Rob 49 in town this weekend. The Who Run It basketball tournament will be in town the weekend of the 25th, along with Moneybag Yo. And so triple the tickets, the exact time, 8:30 this morning. So good luck at getting your win on at 8:30. Did I say 8:30?
2: You did.
1: 8:30. Good luck at getting your win on at 8:30. Coming up next, we've got Arkansas News on the way. And coming up in Arkansas News, we're going to talk about a new company coming to Jacksonville, investing $5.4 million, and they're bringing over 200 jobs to the Ville, baby. We're going to talk more about that coming up. 50 students in the Little Rock School District. That's less than 4%. Are being held back from the Learns Act and third graders not performing well on that third grade test. 50, and that's quite a bit out of a big number, but only less than 4%. And the Arkansas Department of Education, they're shutting down the daycare center where the young child was left in the vehicle. We'll update you on that story this morning. And one person is dead after a bicycle hits an SUV, or an SUV hits a bicycle. Either way, one person lost their life. We'll update you on that. And Senator Lindsey Graham passed over the weekend. We'll give you some more details on that. And coming up inside they are, or later this morning, Keith, we do have some trending stories to talk about.
2: Yeah, of course. Like you said, we got to talk about U.S. Senator Lindsey Graham. We will get into that story. And Jay-Z at
1: the Never married.
2: Never married.
1: Mm-hmm.
2: I used to think that was one of the requirements.
1: No, I never married. I was looking at an article where when it was a couple's night out, he actually took his sister, because he actually raised his sister after his parents died early.
2: Ain't that something?
1: So, yes, basically, he's been doing it up for quite some time. But I think that whatever happened with him runs in his family with some type of... when they say, you know, I'd said this all the time when we have our cardiologists on, it's like, hey, there's a reason why they call it a heart attack.
2: Yep.
1: And so they're saying that that's kind of what happened with him. But whatever it was, it happens in his family. So some sad news there.
2: Mm-hmm. Yeah, very sad news, Joe. Well, not so sad for a former D.C. officer. He had a lot to say about Lindsey Graham. And I will tell you this, it has a lot to do with the January 6th insurrection.
1: Oh, yeah. Yeah. Yeah. There were a lot of, yeah. Lindsey was a very outspoken man. Let me say that.
2: Yeah.
1: And it was interesting because he and President Trump were not always on the same page, because he actually in the primaries was saying that he didn't deserve that office, but they...
2: But the funny thing about it is his current vice president said the same thing about Trump, too.
1: Yeah, yeah, yeah.
2: He made
1: them change
2: president.
1: Their minds. They changed their minds.
2: Yeah.
1: But he was the president's best golf buddy.
2: He was.
1: Golf buddy, so...
2: And we know that's one thing he did a lot. He did play golf a lot, didn't he, Joe? Even when he's supposed to be somewhere else he's supposed to be, he'll be playing golf. So we know that about President Donald Trump. And Jay-Z at the Yankee Stadium, three-day run... it was some issues for people trying to get in to see Jay-Z.
1: Mm.
2: But you got to give a man a shout out. This man is selling out Yankee Stadium with a 30-year-old album.
1: Mm.
2: It gets no bigger than that. These albums are 30 and 20 years old. But when you legendary, just ask the Isley Brothers. You can do that. You don't make no new albums. You sell your old stuff. Also, what happened to Nolan Wells? We will get into that story. That's been the big story for almost 2 weeks now.
1: Was it in Mississippi where he drowned?
2: Mississippian.
1: Right.
2: They're saying that it was an accidental drowning, but they said a man could swim.
1: He's
2: on the case.
1: Mm-hmm.
2: And then they found his phone, said some messages had been deleted.
1: Yeah.
2: There's a lot of stuff going on with that
1: Tyler Perry involved with that one also.
2: Yeah, he agreed
1: Colin
2: to pay
1: Kaepernick
2: for his funeral.
1: Yeah.
2: Mm-hmm. Mm-hmm. Yeah, so it's a lot going on around that story, but anytime you hire Ben Crump, you know he's on the case.
1: I think he finds you.
2: You think that's what it is,
1: I think
2: Joe?
1: He finds you.
2: He sends you a letter.
1: This
2: like,
1: is one for me.
2: Do you
1: I need to
2: me?
1: Be here.
2: Yeah.
1: Yes, this is one for me.
2: That's what he does, Joe. That's what he does. And we were talking about President Donald Trump. Well, he's facing some issues over in Iran. They want him gone. But he said, if anything happens to me, You bum, Iran. We're going to get into that story. And Brandy, she finally responds to fans who has some speculations about her health. Speaking of Mississippi, that's where she was at when those speculations arose.
1: It's her home. That's Macomb.
2: Yep. Macomb. Got the key to the city. The key to the city, Joe. We're going to talk about all those stories coming up in Trending Stories.
3: From the KRN Newsroom, I'm Jay Jones. Southern California-based defense technology company OKSI is expanding into Jacksonville with a $5.4 million manufacturing facility that city leaders say will create hundreds of high-skilled jobs in central Arkansas. The new facility will be located at Jacksonville's Industrial Park. Groundbreaking is scheduled for August, with operations expected to begin later this year. The majority of Little Rock School District third graders who did not pass an end-of-the-year literacy test were granted exemptions from a new Arkansas requirement that they be held back. Around 50 students are projected to be held back in the upcoming school year, representing less than 4% of the district's third grade enrollment. The Learns Act of 2023 mandated that third graders must read at grade level to be promoted to fourth grade, with students needing to score a level 2 or above on the ATLAS test. A letter sent on Thursday from the Arkansas Department of Education suspends the license of a daycare allegedly involved with the recent hot car death of a child. The ADE suspended the license of Little Rock's Hope Academy, effective at the close of business on Thursday last week. Hope Academy daycare operator Hope Jones was arrested after an infant she had picked up died after being left in her car for approximately 8 hours. Pine Bluff police are investigating a fatal traffic crash that happened on Sunday morning involving a man riding a bicycle. Officers responded to reports of a traffic collision in the area of Olive Street and Ridgeway Road around 5:20 a.m. When officers arrived, they located a 66-year-old man lying unresponsive who was struck by a mid-sized black SUV. Senator Lindsey Graham, one of President Donald Trump's closest allies in Congress, died after a tear in his aorta. That's according to a preliminary medical examiner finding shared by his office. The tear in the inner wall of the aorta, called an aortic dissection, was related to hardening of the arteries. Graham was a prominent South Carolina Republican and former Air Force lawyer who served in Congress for more than three decades. From the KRN Newsroom, I'm Jay Jones. 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
4: For the News Radio 1029 KRN Weather Center, I'm Kara K. Fox 16 meteorologist Jenna Warner. A small chance of a stray shower or storm Monday with mostly sunny skies, otherwise in highs in the upper 80s to low 90s. Heat index values will feel like the mid to upper 90s. A few triple-digit heat index values are possible for some communities. We'll see Tuesday starting off mostly sunny, highs in the low 90s to upper 80s, and then an increase of showers and storms are likely later Tuesday through Wednesday with an approaching upper-level disturbance. I'm Kara K. Fox 16 meteorologist Jenna Warner from the News Radio 1029 KRN.
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1: Hey. We're 1 minute away from 7 o'clock. Our current temperature is 75 degrees in Little Rock. Jarvis, wake up. Dominique, hear y'all song.
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0: 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Somebody tell them people Mr. Hem is here.
1: Whoa, whoa, whoa, whoa, whoa, whoa.
0: Mr. Hem is here.
1: Whoa, whoa, whoa, whoa, whoa, whoa.
0: Mr. Hem.
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6: Well, it's the number one song in the country, y'all. It's 7:01, 1 minute after 7 o'clock. It's 75 degrees here in Little Rock. That girl's spinning that thing, y'all. Here we go.

0: 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Hey, I want to talk with you right now. Quick message for you from the Arkansas Highway Safety Office. And they want you to know, and they want to talk with you a little bit about, you know, speeding. Sometimes it saves you a few minutes on wherever you're going, but it can cost you a whole lot more, like a ticket if you don't slow down. Every time you drive faster than the posted speed limit, you are reducing your reaction time. And in case you didn't know it, if there's an accident, you need time to react. And so speeding, not a good thing. In fact, more than 11,000 people were killed in speeding-related crashes across the United States in 2024. That's why, starting on last Friday, July 10th, all the way through July 31st, law enforcement officers across the state of Arkansas will be looking for you. So I'm telling you, they are enforcing the speeding laws. So slow down right now and make sure that you don't get pulled over. Officers will be watching for speeding violations and issuing citations to drivers who are ignoring the speed limits. So again, let's slow down. Give yourself a little extra time if you're leaving home today. Slow down so that you can get there on time. Let's keep our roads safe, our families safe, your friends safe, and everyone that shares our roads, we want to keep them safe. This is a special message from the Arkansas State Police and Highway Safety Office. Let's be safe on our roads. Again, it's going on right now. So if you're listening to me right now, you don't know who's around the corner. It could be a state police officer, and they may be beaming you up. I'm just letting you know. You don't want them blue lights behind you. So again, slow down. This is going all the way through July 31st. And they won't be pulling you over for no traffic, no simple seatbelts. It's going to be speeding tickets. And I'm going to tell you something. I talk about this all the time. Fines double in speeding zones. So in construction zones. So again, if you're in a construction area, make sure that you slow down and pay attention. Coming up, again, Keith, we want to thank everybody for coming out on Saturday night. We had a great time.
1: We had an absolute great time on last night. Shout out to my guy, Big
0: Saturday
1: Rob.
0: Saturday night.
1: Thank you, Joe. Big
0: you
1: Rob.
0: You still thinking this? You still had a long weekend.
1: I'm tired.
0: Huh?
1: I'm tired, Joe. I'm tired. My mind going.
0: He had a party, y'all. He had a party. That's what you do. When you have a party, you party.
1: That's exactly right. If you ain't getting the days mixed up, you ain't party. Put it that way. That's my disclaimer right there. But, of course, on Saturday, we had a great time. Big Rob, TJ Hooker, Prince DJ, JC McKellar. It was off the chain, y'all.
0: All right.
1: And we got to give a shout-out to my guy, Iceman Buddy.
0: Iceman Buddy is the man, y'all. Iceman Buddy.
1: Job. Yeah, yes, he did an excellent job.
0: Iceman Buddy, keep going out there, boy. That's my guy, Iceman Buddy.
1: Yeah.
0: So, good. Thanks, everybody, for coming out. We had a great time on Saturday night celebrating Keith's birthday, and let me see who else. Well, Stack was there to help celebrate, and he had his birthday going on, so it was just a great time. So thanks
1: again. The Godfather nightclub business.
0: We had them all up in there, man. Had a great time again. And me and Mini Me, I got a chance to see y'all.
1: The thing about it, you're not going to see them. They're going to see you first. Ain't no seeing them.
0: They're going to let you know. They're going to let you know they're in the building.
1: Yeah, man.
0: But shout out to my man, Oscar, too, boy. He held things down on the sound. We were concerned. We didn't have to worry about that.
1: Yeah.
0: Oscar held it down. So
1: held it down,
0: time.
1: Joe.
0: Great time. Coming up later this morning, though, we got a very special guest that's joining us live in the studio, and she's making her debut today on 102.1 KOKY, and that is the lovely and talented Miss Allie Lynn.
2: Well, good morning, fellas. Good morning, Little Rock. So excited. Today's going to be a really good day, Joe.
1: It's going to be a great
0: day. It's definitely starting off good. She's so excited. She was up here when I got here this morning. She was up.
2: I beat you here, actually. Full face makeup, outfit to the nines, right, Keith?
1: Yeah, she did, because when she pulled in, you know, I'm not used to nobody pulling in behind me. So
0: what'd you do,
1: little,
0: grab your pistol?
1: Man.
2: No, he waved, actually. He was kind.
1: Because one thing I do know is if you be nice to somebody, they might change their mind.
2: There you go. There you go.
1: So I just waved, but I hit it up and got in the building, though.
2: You did scurry in.
1: I don't know what was going on, but it was Allie, though.
2: Oh, goodness.
1: But she did her thing, so she was here early.
0: Oh, great. But she's got her access, and she starts at 9 o'clock this morning on Little Rock's Adult Choice 102.1 KOKY. We're going to be back to talk with Allie a little bit about her show that's coming up later this morning on 102.1 KOKY. And your exact time to win today, because we have got triple the tickets for you. We got tickets for Rob 49. We got tickets for the Who Run It basketball tournament that's coming to town. And we've got tickets for you for Moneybag Yo. He'll be in town the same weekend as the big, big, big Who Run It basketball tournament. I think whoever is running it, they got a big name, because everybody that's anybody that's played high school basketball, whether they're playing overseas, NBA or whatever,
1: they're coming out.
0: Yeah, they're coming out to show out. So all for a great cause. So we're going to be talking more about all of that. We've got it coming up. But hey, meet Allie Lynn. We got that on the way for you next. And if you have a birthday or an anniversary, now's the time to get them in. 501-381-0923. That's 501-381-0923 for them early morning birthdays. 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
2: 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We got them coming up for you next. The Broadway Joe Morning Show. It's Drake. Hey,

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1: And we're going to have a chance for you to win those tickets coming up this morning at 8:30. That's your winning time this morning, 8:30. We'll triple the tickets for you at 8:30. Rob 49 in town this weekend. We'll have tickets for you for that. The Who Run It basketball tournament the following weekend, weekend of the 25th. And Moneybagg Yo in town that weekend also. Joe and Yo. Yeah,
2: that sound like a country singer.
1: Yeah.
2: Moneybagg Joe.
1: There you go. We'll be in town.
2: I think you was talking about yourself. Weekend.
1: There you go.
2: I think you was talking
1: there
2: about
1: you
2: yourself.
1: Go. There you go. Hey, if you got a birthday or an anniversary, now is the time to get your birthdays and anniversaries in at 501-381-0923. That's 501-381-0923 to get your early morning birthdays and anniversaries in. And you save that time. Don't give it to anybody else, but lock in that time to win. It is 8:30, so good luck at getting your win on. We're going to be talking with our special guest hanging out with us, Allie Lynch. She'll be on at 9 o'clock this morning on our sister station, 1021 KOKY. She does her debut there. That's coming up. All that stuff, it is on the way. And coming up this morning in Arkansas News, we're going to talk about Little Rock School District reported that were 50 students that were held back when it comes to the LEARNS Act and that third grade exam that we were all talking about wanting our third graders to pass. But we'll tell you more about that. That's coming up this morning. And good news in my hometown of Jacksonville, as a tech company is investing $5.4 million and bringing 200 high-paying jobs to Jacksonville. So we'll tell you more about that. And the Arkansas Department of Education, they shut down the daycare center where the child lost their life for being in the hot car. And a bicycle meets an SUV and one person is dead in Pine Bluff. We'll update you on that. And Senator Lindsey Graham, we lost him over the weekend. We'll talk more about all of that. But right now, it's time to jump into our birthdays and anniversaries. Let's get right into them and start with our celebrity birthdays for today, Keith.
2: All right, Joe. We're going to start off with actor Harrison Ford, 84 years old on today. Patrick Stewart turns 86. Now, this is for all the Marvel comic fans. He plays Magneto in X-Men. So, if you know who Patrick Stewart is, he has a birthday on today. Deborah Cox, she's 52. Spud Webb, he's 63. And born on this day, happy born day to the great Gerald LaVert. We lost him in 2006.
1: Now, Deborah Cox, is she still married to the basketball player?
2: I don't think so. Now you got me curious.
3: Yeah. Deborah, or was it Tamia?
2: That was Tamia. She was married to Grant Hill.
1: Okay, all right. Maybe I got them mixed up. Okay, okay.
2: Tamia.
1: Okay, Grant Hill. So she's still married? They still married?
2: Yeah, oh, yeah, yeah.
1: Okay,
2: yeah, they still together.
1: Okay.
3: Line dancing all over the place.
2: Yeah, okay. They ain't going nowhere, Joe.
1: Fantastic. Celebrities around Central Arkansas with birthdays on the day. Let's head to my hometown, Jacksonville, where we have Miss Merlene McGee to celebrate a birthday over the weekend. And if you remember, Miss Merlene was married to Reverend Kenneth McGee, who they both celebrated their birthdays, but we lost him a few years ago. So she's 79. He would have been 86 over the weekend. And let's go to Cabot today, where Wesley Williams celebrating a 28th birthday from Robin down in Cabot. And we got Kayla Bone celebrating a birthday here in Little Rock. That's from her entire family. You got some more of them, Keith? Let's start with Text Club. You got Text Club?
2: Yeah, man. Okay, you know, I got the Text Club celebrity birthdays. We're going to start off with Tara. No last name, but she's in Pine Bluff. So if you see Tara today, tell Tara happy birthday. A 17th birthday shout out to Camilla Easterling, and she's in Lake Village, and that's for mom and her sisters. Also on our birthday list, Landra Landy King in Camden, and that's for my fam, Pie. Also, Natalie Willis, she's on the birthday list. That's from Tara Ledbetter and the entire family. She's 64 years old on today. And last on our local celebrity birthday list, this is an anniversary shout out. A 13th anniversary shout out to Marcus and T.T. Williams on the birthday list. Want to say happy birthday to all of those Text Club celebrity birthdays. And you know how it works, man. All you got to do is call or text our number. That's 501-381-0923.
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1: Boss man D-Lo, gonna get you going so you're not late this morning. 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
3: 728, 75 degrees in Little Rock. Your winning time is 8:30 this morning for triple the tickets. Good luck at getting your win on. It's Carly Rae.
4: Yeah.

0: And we're going to say congratulations to our winner that was out with us on Saturday night at Keith's big birthday bash. Tina, she won tickets for the Southern Heritage Football Classic Memphis. And we tell you, when we're out on location, check us out. If you want to head over to Memphis for the Southern Heritage Classic, save that date. It is Saturday, September 12th. At the Simmons Liberty Bowl Stadium in Memphis, and you could be in the house for it. And again, wherever you find us on location broadcasting live, we will hook you up with them tickets for the Southern Heritage Classic. Going to be a big game there, and our Golden Lions, of course, taking on Alcorn State should be really, really, really big. So anytime you find us, that's where we will be. And we have joining us live in the studio this morning, Miss Allie Lynn. Allie Lynn, who will be making her debut this morning on the Little Rock's Adult Choice, 102.1 KOKY. And we had her on last week for a special interview, but it's great to have her on this morning before she makes her debut at 9 o'clock this morning. And Allie, welcome back. I will say welcome back because a lot of people knew that you were here before, but you're back again.
1: I am back. Oh, it feels really good, too. I've been super excited, everybody, over the weekend. First, I want to thank everybody. After our interview, so many people hit me up on Facebook and Instagram and all the things. Excited that I was back. Excited that I was here. People are like, oh, I haven't listened to the radio in a while. Now you're giving me a reason. And so I'm excited. So it feels really good. Arkansas, it feels like a big hug.
0: Yeah. Well, for a lot of people that may have missed your first time around, which you were here a very short time.
1: Because
0: it did some big things. But you are a homegirl out of Jacksonville.
1: I am Jacksonville. Mm-hmm. And so my dad's been in the military for forever. He was there for 20 years, was in law enforcement out there at Jacksonville PD. And my mom's an educator, 30 years. So Jacksonville is definitely home. Yeah.
0: Okay, great, yeah. great. Well, great to be back. And for a lot of people, now you graduated from
1: North Pulaski, the fabulous Fighting Falcon, all day, every day. Representer.
0: That's no longer here.
1: That's no longer here, but it's all right. It's all right. It's still in my heart.
0: But for the first time around, that was, what year was that?
1: 2016. It's been 10 years, Joe.
0: Okay.
1: Moneybag Joe. You know that's his new nickname.
2: You know people are going to start using that one now.
1: Yeah, but it's been a decade.
0: Okay. And you've been a few places.
1: Yeah. I left from here, got a job at TMZ, so I moved to California, was out there for a year. Ended up leaving there, got a job in Birmingham. Left from Birmingham, went to Charlotte, got promoted from Charlotte, went to Detroit, and then COVID came. And so I ended up back here. But it was all good because if I would have known that this was going to be on the other side, I would have took it in stride.
0: There you go.
1: Yeah.
0: Well, we want to thank you so much for hanging out with us this morning, getting ready for your 9 o'clock shift coming up on KOKY. What do you got planned? It's your first day. Do you do anything special
2: first
0: on your first day?
2: On the job.
1: First day. I think, you know, my friend, she was like, first day out, like I was T-Grizzly or something.
2: Right.
1: I was like, hold on, not that type of first day. I think I'm going to take it really easy today. I really want to get to know the people. I'm excited to be texting some folks in our family group chat since I'm everybody's favorite cousin. And so we'll talk some entertainment news. You know, that's my jam there. Talk some things local. And we'll meet at the kitchen table for a question of the day to kind of get things rolling. You know what I mean? I'm excited. Are you excited?
0: Hey. We're all excited to have you as part of the family.
2: Yeah,
0: so it's always great to have new members in the family. And so it's great to have you with us this morning. And I know you got some big things planned on KOKY. So again, thank you for getting up early this morning. She actually beat Keith at the studio this morning.

0: Jacksonville Broom. He said, man, don't put it on the weekend now because I got my wedding and I got parties coming up now. Come on now.
1: Yeah. So, he's like, yeah, no.
0: So she's 5 days a week, y'all. She's 5 days a week, so she's still doing her parties wherever they are.
1: Yes.
2: She got it.
0: Come on,
2: she
0: got it. We're going to be back and talk a little sports and trending stories inside the hour. Well, we're going to do some sports inside the hour, Keith.
2: Yeah, Joe, and nothing bigger than the Summer League. As you know, it has kicked off. And, man, I couldn't be prouder than Malik Thomas.
0: Yes.
2: He's proven people wrong.
0: Started off, they looked like better than Darius Acuff did.
2: Yeah, because their team didn't look very well against Washington on yesterday. They lost by almost 20 points.
0: Wow.
2: He didn't have but 12 points. I think he only had about 12. But
0: Darius Acuff.
2: Yeah, Darius Acuff Jr. Okay. But Malik Thomas, man, you know, it's hard to get your shot off in summer league because everybody wants to shoot. Mm-hmm. So that means you have to be really, really consistent. And to put up 30 points against Detroit, man, Malik Thomas is showing why he should have been in the first round. And Coach Cal, I think he got a house in Las Vegas because he there.
0: Yeah, he's saying that they missed out. He's been trying to tell them, my guys are some ballers, so you better get them.
2: Yeah.
0: Well, he
2: has the number one recruiting class of 2026. So
0: there you go.
2: We're just going to leave it just like that. And, of course, I'll tell you about these summer league games that will be on television tonight between ESPN, ESPN2, and Prime Video. So you can check out all your favorite teams in the NBA Summer League. But we're going to talk about all that and more coming up in sports and entertainment.
0: And coming up in Arkansas News, we'll be talking about my hometown, Jacksonville. $5.4 million invested in tech jobs there. We're talking over 200 jobs coming to Jacksonville. That's some great news. And I don't know. We were thinking it may be more, but less than 4% of the students were held back in third grade. And that's right around 50 students here in the Little Rock School District. We'll tell you more about that coming up. That Learns Act in third grade. So big props go out to parents for getting those kids into reading and making sure that we didn't have a bunch of our kids that were left back. But we'll tell you more about that coming up this morning. And the Arkansas Department of Education, they've shut down the daycare center where we had a child that was lost to a heat-related illness there at Miss Hope's Daycare Center. We'll tell you more about that coming up. And one person's dead after a SUV hits a cyclist down in Pine Bluff over the weekend. And Lindsey Graham dies over the weekend. We'll update you on all of that. It's coming up in Arkansas News. It is 7:39, and at 8:30, you'll win triple the tickets this morning. Rob 49, the Who Run It basketball tournament, and Money Bag Yo coming to town. Good luck at winning at 8:30. And coming up right inside the hour, we're going to talk a little more with Allie Lynn. It's all coming up on the Broadway Joe Morning Show.
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0: The hate be so real. Going down Saturday, July 25th at Shooters for Rod D's birthday bash. That's right. 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Fair, Jacksonville, Marion, Mill, Pine Bluff, Sylvan Hill, and Watson Chapel. Going down July 25th or 26th at the Jack Stevens Center. Time to see who runs it, baby. That's right. If it's a big event, it's on the big station.
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2: And we're 12 minutes away from 8 o'clock at 7:48 and 75 degrees in Little Rock. 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
3: Up next, it is Arkansas News on the way next. And coming up in Arkansas News, we'll be talking more about great things happening in Jacksonville. 200 jobs are coming. We'll tell you more about that. And we'll talk more about the Learns Act in our Little Rock School District and how many of the third graders that were held behind. We'll talk more about it coming up. Also, we're going to talk about the daycare center where a child lost their life in a hot vehicle on last week. Is now shut down, and one person is dead after colliding with an SUV in Pine Bluff. We'll update you on that. That happened over the weekend. And we'll also talk about the loss of Senator Lindsey Graham from South Carolina. All that's coming up. And inside the hour, comedian Keith Gleason will have some trending stories to talk about there, Keith.
4: Yeah, Joe, we got to talk about Jay-Z and the Yankee Stadium three-day run. And he closed out the finale with everybody you could think of. A huge list of celebrities performed for Jay-Z, even in the second show. So it was a very big weekend at Yankee Stadium for the man himself, Jay-Z. Also, what happened to Nolan Wells? We will get into that story. The supposed accidental drowning is bringing more questions than answers. And his parents are pretty upset. You know you're upset when Ben Crump comes knocking at your door. So they want a thorough investigation done. And millions are marching against Trump in Iran. They want Iran. They want him out of here, man. But President Donald Trump said, if anything happened to me, y'all bummed. I'll bum them. I don't know how that's going to work. And Brandy finally responds to fans with speculations about her health. We're going to talk about all those stories coming up in Trending Stories.
5: From the KRN Newsroom, I'm Jay Jones. Southern California-based defense technology company OKSI is expanding into Jacksonville with a $5.4 million manufacturing facility that city leaders say will create hundreds of high-skilled jobs in central Arkansas. The new facility will be located at Jacksonville's Industrial Park. Groundbreaking is scheduled for August, with operations expected to begin later this year. The majority of Little Rock School District third graders who did not pass an end-of-the-year literacy test were granted exemptions from a new Arkansas requirement that they be held back. Around 50 students are projected to be held back in the upcoming school year, representing less than 4% of the district's third grade enrollment. The Learns Act of 2023 mandated that third graders must read at grade level to be promoted to fourth grade, with students needing to score a level 2 or above on the Atlas test. A letter sent on Thursday from the Arkansas Department of Education suspends the license of a daycare allegedly involved with the recent hot car death of a child. The ADE suspended the license of Little Rock's Hope Academy, effective at the close of business on Thursday last week. Hope Academy daycare operator Hope Jones was arrested after an infant she had picked up died after being left in her car for approximately 8 hours. Pine Bluff police are investigating a fatal traffic crash that happened on Sunday morning involving a man riding a bicycle. Officers responded to reports of a traffic collision in the area of Olive Street and Ridgeway Road around 5:20 a.m. When officers arrived, they located a 66-year-old man lying unresponsive who was struck by a mid-sized black SUV. Senator Lindsey Graham, one of President Donald Trump's closest allies in Congress, died after a tear in his aorta. That's according to a preliminary medical examiner finding shared by his office. The tear in the inner wall of the aorta, called an aortic dissection, was related to hardening of the arteries. Graham was a prominent South Carolina Republican and former Air Force lawyer who served in Congress for more than 3 decades. From the KRN Newsroom, I'm Jay Jones. 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
6: For the News Radio 1029 KRN Weather Center, I'm Kara K. Fox 16 meteorologist Jenna Warner. A small chance of a stray shower or storm Monday with mostly sunny skies, otherwise in highs in the upper 80s to low 90s. Heat index values will feel like the mid to upper 90s. A few triple-digit heat index values are possible for some communities. We'll see Tuesday starting off mostly sunny, highs in the low 90s to upper 80s, and then an increase of showers and storms are likely later Tuesday through Wednesday with an approaching upper-level disturbance. I'm Kara K. Fox 16 meteorologist Jenna Warner from the News Radio 1029 KRN.
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1: And it's 8:05, 5 minutes after 8 o'clock here on the Broadway Joe Morning Show. Your winning time comes up this morning at 8:30. We will triple the tickets. Rob 4-9 in town this weekend. Tickets for that. The Hornet basketball tournament's in town on the weekend of the 25th. We got tickets for you for that. And Moneybagg Yo's in town that same weekend. So 8:30, we're going to triple the tickets at 8:30 and give you a chance to win all three at the same time. Just got to know the phrase that pays. Power 923 Jams. We will get you hooked up. And we do have some trending stories to talk about. And if you woke up Sunday morning like myself, you were probably shocked to hear of the passing of Senator Lindsey Graham. I mean, and it was unexpected.
2: Very unexpected. At the age of 71, a longtime senator. We're going to get into that in Washington. Also, a former D.C. officer. He had a little bit to say about Senator Lindsey Graham's death, and it was not good at all. Mm. We most definitely got to get into that story. And Jay-Z, the three-day run is over, and it was, as they love to say, epic. We'll just leave it just at that. He did close out the show with some heavy hitters. I'll tell you who was all on that last show. Also, what happened to Nolan Wells? Mississippi. He's supposed to have accidentally drowned, but he was with some of his friends, and he was the only young black man there. So his parents have a lot of questions. Ben Crump, a lot of questions. We're going to get into that. And millions are marching in Iran. They are calling for President Donald Trump's head. But he says, if anything happens to me, you be sure you bomb Iran. We most definitely got to talk about that story. And Brandy, she received the key to the city of Macomb, Mississippi on last week. And there are still questions swirling about her health. Well, she answered those questions. We're going to get into all those stories coming up in Trending Stories, yo.
1: And I don't know if he's, well, they said that he was brain dead. But Mitch McConnell spoke this weekend and said, I'm here.
2: Yeah.
1: And I think we were expecting to hear that possibly Mitch McConnell had passed. And I was thinking when I woke up, I was like, are they sure they got the right person? Like, yeah.
2: Yeah, they got the right one.
1: It was Lindsey and not Mitch. But yeah.
3: He posted a picture, I think, with his wife, too.
1: Yeah, yeah. Mm-hmm. He posted a picture.
2: Well, it's publicist, so somebody.
3: Yeah, somebody.
1: Yeah. We still hadn't heard his voice yet. That's my thing. When I hear his voice, then I'll know he's back.
3: Joe said, I need proof of life.
1: Yeah, yeah. I need proof.
3: And I need to hear
1: that voice of his. But joining us, Allie Lynn hanging out with us as she's getting ready to make her debut on our sister station, KOKY, noontime today. And what you got planned for him, Allie?
3: I got a lot planned. We're going to talk all things, of course, news and trending topics, much like you guys are doing right now. We got a kitchen table. That's what I'm most excited about. It's our question of the day. I don't want to give what we're going to talk about because, you know what I'm saying, I got to slide to the side. They got to join the show for that.
2: That's right.
3: But kitchen table is going to be the question of the day. And then I'm going to do a cousin check-in. So if you got your birthdays, your anniversaries, and all your things, where you working at, where you on your way to, where your kids at, how was the weekend, check in with your favorite cousin in Texas over there at KOKY. Okay. So, yeah.
1: All right.
3: Yeah.
1: Well, Allie's hanging out with us, and again, she makes her debut today on Little Rock's Adult Choice 102.1 KOKY, and you can join her at 9 o'clock this morning. She's going to have some prizes and some prizes for you. As we're all getting ready for the Who Run It basketball tournament, and they've already said that one of the teams is missing, and that's the champions from last year. Are they going to be in there? Parkview going to be in there? That's what they're asking. I don't know.
2: Maybe it's a surprise.
3: Just say, I didn't even know they won last year.
1: Yeah, I didn't know. I didn't know.
3: He was like, what?
2: They won it all last year.
1: But you know, Parkview, we're talking about a lot, and they won state championship last year, by the way, too. But, of course, Coach Rip was there, and I think the deacon that called this morning, he played for Coach Rip, because remember, he was the one that told us that Coach Rip told him about the N-word and all of that. Yeah, and how to use it and not to use it.
2: And when to use it.
1: Yeah, yeah, they ran all day.
3: Life lessons.
1: Yeah, they ran all day. He said, I can remember because we never stopped running.
2: That's right.
1: So I would be surprised if they don't have some former basketball players. That's what we're talking about, the Who Run It basketball tournament. Former basketball players, some of them playing overseas, some of them playing around town, some of them just playing. And last year, we know that Joe's been injured, so he's not playing.
2: He's not even playing in the Big Three this
1: and
2: year.
1: And I watched the Big Three this weekend, by the way.
2: I watched some last night.
1: You watched some of it? Yeah, well, it was on yesterday. And CBS got him.
2: Hey,
3: did Archie play in that?
1: I didn't see Archie.
3: I don't know. No, I saw him popping off on social media.
2: He was popping off because he was in a 101 thing. He was playing against a guy that's supposed to be like 37-0.
1: Okay.
2: And it was a big deal because Archie didn't agree with a lot of calls and stuff like that. They got this 101 thing that they've been doing lately.
1: I think Archie's going to be in the tournament coming up.
2: I would think he's going to be in the Who Run It.
1: So he should definitely be there. But if you weren't there last year, this is pretty big, and it's going to be a couple of days. But definitely Saturday will be the one of the launch days. And I think we got a lot of special guests that will be in town. I can't call names because I don't want to call the wrong name, but I do know there'll be some very special guests in town, some meet and greets and other things for. If you're a basketball fan, that's where you want to be, because there'll be a number of players, like I said, former as well as current players that are playing around the country, a lot of them in other countries, but that's happening. And we'll have tickets, triple the tickets, and I think you'll have some for them today, too, on your debut.
3: Good.
1: There you go. Coming up next, though, Keith's got the trending stories. We got them coming up for you next year. It's the Broadway Joe Morning Show.
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1: Going down Saturday, July 25th at Shooters for Rod D's birthday bash. 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
1: Jams, and before we jump right into our trending stories for the morning, just a reminder again from the Arkansas Department of Transportation out there, and just a reminder about our transportation workers that are out there doing their jobs. And you know, we've had a number of our transportation workers that have been tragically killed or severely injured because we have people that aren't paying attention. We want those workers to get home to their families. They deserve to do that. And if you're out there driving right now and you see the yellow barrels, what you want to do is make sure that you slow down, because fines double. Now, right now, we're also in a special campaign with the Arkansas State Police where they are looking for speeders. Started on July 10th, last Friday. It runs all the way through the month of July. So I'm kind of telling you this because I want you to slow down, no matter if you're driving through work zones or not. Slow down on our roads. Now, it only takes a simple glance at your phone, and that's called distracted driving, that you could possibly have an accident. Hey, and it's very dangerous. Speeding is a big, big thing in work zones. And I don't know if you were listening to me last week. It didn't make the news, but last week, myself, along with other drivers, were driving down 630 right past Woodrow, coming to work early in the morning. It was dark, and there was a woman walking in the middle of the freeway. And I just said, thank God I wasn't looking at my phone. Thank God I was paying attention, because she almost walked right into my truck. When I called 911, the 911 operator said, we've got calls already and we're dispatching someone. And there was a state trooper that came out later and was able to get this lady off the freeway and got her some help. But I'm saying that to say this. You never know when something tragic could happen, and it wasn't even your fault.
2: Yep.
1: So that's why it's so important to pay attention if you are out there driving. Put your phone down. Pay attention if you are in your vehicle. That's so very, very important. And like I said, I just thank God that at the time I was definitely focused on the road, and the other drivers there were swerving also trying to avoid her. But again, it's just an example of things that can happen when you're out there driving. That's why you need to be focused. Again, this is a message from the Arkansas State Police and Highway Safety Office. Let's slow down on our roads. Let's be focused on our roads, especially in work zones. Again, a message from the Arkansas Highway Safety Office. Let's be safe on our highways out there. Time now for some trending stories. Well, you know what time it is.
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1: All right, keep up. That's the weekend, man. Nothing any bigger than your birthday party. We had a great time there. So thanks to everybody that came out.
3: Yeah, I want to send a huge thank you not only to everybody that bought tickets that came out to celebrate their birthday with me, but a big shout out to the security. They kept us safe, made sure everything was like it was supposed to be. A huge shout out to the owners over at Shooters Bar and Grill, Oscar and them. They just held it down for us with the sound and everything. And I most definitely got to give a shout out to my family. They were in the building. They really enjoyed themselves. So thank you. Thank you, thank you. I don't know how much I can say thank you for my very first birthday party, celebrating the big 53. So, good weekend, good Saturday, put it like that. But to slide over to some trending stories, Lindsey Graham, the South Carolina Republican who spent more than two decades in the United States Senate and became one of the most recognizable and most argued about figures in American politics, has passed away at the age of 71. And as you know, throughout history, anytime something like that happens, it does not come without some kind of conflict. And speaking of conflict, if you remember, the January 6th insurrection was a big deal when people stormed the Capitol. Over 300 people stormed the Capitol or more. And of course, President Donald Trump ended up pardoning all those people that stormed the Capitol. Well, a D.C. police officer had a lot to say about that situation, because the mother of a police officer that was killed during that exchange, well, when Lindsay was approached about it, the police officer that had the body cam that recorded everything, he said pretty much, Senator Lindsay, just act like, hey, now, nah, if you think you're going to sit up here and blame Donald Trump, we're not going to do that.
1: Wow.
3: And so he was pretty upset about that. So you don't want to really know what he had to say, but, you know, we normally say rest in peace. Mm. He said rest in.
1: Wow.
3: You know. Mm. So he didn't feel good about that at all. So he feels very well for him that he has passed away. So it's just some bad blood there.
1: Wow.
3: Very bad blood there.
1: Well, you know, that was, and there still is a lot of controversy about that storm in the Capitol. And
3: big controversy.
1: A lot of those people are not incarcerated anymore.
3: Because we know if the shoe had been on the other foot, folks would still be incarcerated. Let's just keep it 100. Folks still be in jail. There would be nothing nobody could do about it. So, because, of course, President Obama was in his last term anyway. Mm-hmm. So he wouldn't have had a second term to come back to pardon anybody. So that's how that would have went. But as you know, that's history now. As they say, that's water under the bridge. Mm-hmm. And Jay-Z, his very first album was released in, what, 96?
1: Mm-hmm.
3: The man is still has made history doing songs.
1: He's a legend.
3: He's a legend, man. He's a New York legend. Let's put it just like that. Born and raised in Marcy Projects. He is now, he's done everything you could think of. He's accomplished anything you could think of, especially in hip hop. And one of the things that he's done, nobody else has done. 3 dates at Yankee Stadium over the weekend. And he brought out everybody. Anybody you could think of that's a celebrity, he brought them out. Of course, his wife and his daughter, Blue Ivy, played the piano for one of his songs.
1: All right.
3: Yeah, she played the piano, chords for one of his songs. But then
1: that brought tears to his eyes.
3: I know it did, Joe.
1: So
3: I
1: knew
3: it. And she tall, too. She almost as tall as Jay-Z.
1: Don't stop, Keith.
3: She's
1: stop.
3: Tall. I'm just saying she could be a tall girl. She's going to be a tall girl, man.
1: You're taller than your daddy already.
3: Mm-hmm. She's tall. But the crazy part about it is not only did he bring out Beyonce, but he brought out Rihanna. Usher popped through. Jermaine Dupri. Young Jeezy.
1: Mm.
3: And he also brought out Fat Joe and Jada Kiss.
1: All right, now.
3: So Jay-Z is the man. I don't know who else is going to sell out Yankee Stadium, but he has done that. And we still have questions swirling around the young man, Nolan Wells. What happened to Nolan Wells? Well, what happened is he went on a, I guess you could say, a swimming boat trip or whatever you want to call it with some of his friends. And I'm going to just keep it 100. I'm going to tell the story how it is. He was the only black guy on the boat with some of his white counterparts. And somehow he came up missing. And this happened on January the 3rd. It was supposed to be a trip where they were celebrating the 4th of July. And they said he just disappeared. He drowned. But they found his phone and went through his phone. And his mother and father saw some text messages that were missing and stuff like that. So there's a big investigation going on with this. We will give you further details as we find out more about the case. But, of course, Ben Crump is on the case. So you know we're going to find out something or somebody going to get a settlement. One of the two. And that's what I have in Trinity.
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6: First person shooter mode. We turn it.
1: Your number one, try it again. Number two, try it again. Your number three. Your number three, try it again. Your number four. Number four, try it again. Number five, try it again. Hey, your number six. Your number six, hang up and try it again. Good luck. Triple the tickets. Good luck.

0: nice to dance the people station.
1: Congratulations! Who's this? Where you calling from? And what are you doing today?
0: This is Gwen. I'm calling from Little Rock, and I'm at work.
1: All right. Thank you so much for listening to us this morning, Gwen. We got you hooked up with Triple the Tickets. We got something for you to do this weekend. Rob49's going to be in town. We got your tickets for Rob49. The Who Run It basketball tournament will be here next weekend. And Moneybag Yo will be in town next weekend. So we got you Triple the Tickets.
0: Yes, because I had a ball Saturday, so I am ready.
1: All right, girl. Well, all right, we congratulate you. Thank you for coming and hanging with us. You tell everybody out there loud and proud what you got on bright and early in the morning in the Rock.

0: of Steph Curry.
1: There you go.
0: They did. The ball
1: was throwing it up there, man.
0: Yeah, and he looked like Steph shooting it. Now, he need to work on his handles like Steph, but he's shooting that rock. We're going to get into that. So I'll tell you about all the Summer League games coming on TV today. It starts early, as a matter of fact, at 3 o'clock. All that coming up in sports and entertainment.
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1: I just looked at my wrist, I got time today. Get them crossing the line today. The hate be so real.
0: Going down Saturday, July 25th at Shooters for Rod D's birthday bash. That's right. We've got your Rod 49 and Moneybag Yo tickets all day this big winning Monday. Plus, we've got your tickets to the Who Run It Weekend, to the Who Run It Weekend basketball tournament featuring 12 teams, featuring Bobby Portis, Nick Smith Jr., Archie Goodwin, Devo Davis, Moses Moody, and more, with teams representing Little Rock Central, Third and Holly Grove, Four City, Hall High, J.A. Fair, Jacksonville, Marion, Mill, Pine Bluff, Sylvan Hill, and Watson Chapel. Going down July 25th and 26th at the Jack Stevens Center. Time to see who runs it, baby. That's right. If it's a big event, it's on the big station.
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4: 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But if you log off, take a step back from all the hype, you'll find that the actual keys to a longer, healthier life are hiding in plain sight. There are four of them. Number one, nutrition. The Mediterranean diet really is the gold standard. Number two, exercise. You should be getting 150 minutes of moderate intensity exercise or 75 minutes of vigorous intensity exercise every week, plus strength training and stretching. Number three, sleep. Sleep

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1: 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And tell them the lead dog, Broadway Joe, told you all about it. We had some sports over the weekend to talk about, Keith.
2: Yes, sir. You know, we got to talk about Malik Thomas, Summer League.
1: Balling.
2: Against the Detroit Pistons. Now, they didn't win that game, but he most definitely left an impression. 30 points. And I ain't talking about no 30 lucky points. I ain't talking about 15 trips to the free throw line. I'm talking about shooting from three.
1: Boy, balling.
2: Dunking the ball, steals, assists. He had a big game. Had a big game the other night.
1: Balling.
2: Now, from just the summer league, I'm just going off that, he's starting to look like he most definitely was the steal of the NBA draft. Cleveland got a good one because, as you know, Cleveland almost made it out of the Eastern Conference Finals.
1: Yeah, they did.
2: So, they almost, well, they got swept, but
1: yeah, they
2: still
1: got the beard.
2: But they got the beard. They just gave Donovan Mitchell a big bag.
1: And will LeBron come home?
2: It's possible.
1: I'm hearing, Keith, he's going to the East.
2: That's what I'm hearing.
1: I'm hearing he's going to the East. And I heard Steph Curry, they went golfing. Steph Curry's basically rolled out the red carpet for him to come. But he wants to go to the East.
2: I think the only
1: it's tough to win in the West right now.
2: Well, if you go to Cleveland, you're playing with two veterans. So that may be an issue with LeBron. I think it's easier to go with Tyrese Maxey and the young guys you got in Philly.
1: Yeah, a lot of people saying Philly.
2: Because they're a little more coachable. They're going to look at you like the GOAT. You're not going to get Donovan to look at you like no GOAT. You ain't going to get Harden to look at you. You know, so it may be a little more difficult to play with those veterans.
1: I had some of my partners from New York to call me saying, we going back to back. We getting LeBron to go back to back. That's what I'm hearing now.
2: It's possible, but then if you go to New York and go back to back, you got to get rid of some people.
1: Well, if you go to New York, here's the deal. You got a lot of pressure.
2: A lot of pressure.
1: Because they just won. You don't want to go in there and they say, we would have won again if you didn't come.
2: But then you don't want to go to a team that won it already. Because now you're doing a Kevin Durant.
1: There you go.
2: You're pulling a Kevin Durant. So
1: there you go.
2: You don't want to do that. Philly hadn't won nothing in forever. What is it, 83?
1: Yeah.
2: Yeah, I think 83 when Moses Malone was there and Dr. J.
1: I was about to say, they ain't won since Dr. J was there.
2: Mm-hmm. So I know a little something about when Philly won last. I think it was 82 or 83. And so you could pull some history off there. You already done it in Cleveland. You've done it in L.A. No use in going back to Miami. You already won in Miami. So what other place could you go? That would be a challenge your last 2 years in the league. So I don't know. I think it's between Cleveland.
1: You think he's got 2 years left in the league?
2: I know he got 2 years, Joe. Mm-hmm. So I think it's between Cleveland and Philly. That's just my thinking.
1: Okay.
2: That's what I think. But we do have Summer League tonight, so we ain't going to worry about LeBron. Let me look on this list. I think the only teams I really want to check out is Dallas and Memphis. That's at 6:30 p.m. on ESPN. Maybe Chicago and Utah at 8 p.m. on ESPN. And then the late game, I think Minnesota and Portland. I want to see what Portland going to have as far as when Ja Morant is there, what youngsters they got there. But other than that, New York plays the early game, Detroit at New York on 3 p.m. on Prime TV. So between Prime, ESPN2, and ESPN, you got all of the Summer League basketball, NBA Summer League that you need. That's what I have in sports and entertainment.
1: All right, Stacks on vacation. The King is entering the building to kick off the continuous music mix. And let's do that right now. Power 923 Jams. 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
1: I just looked at my wrist, I got time today. Get them crossing the line today. The hate be so
0: real. Going down Saturday, July 25th at Shooters for Rod D's birthday bash. That's right. We've got your Rod 499 and Moneybag Yo tickets all day this big winning Monday. Plus, we've got your tickets to the Who Run It Weekend, to the Who Run It Weekend basketball tournament featuring 12 teams, featuring Bobby Portis, Nick Smith Jr., Archie Goodwin, Devo Davis, Moses Moody, and more, with teams representing Little Rock Central, Third and Holly Grove, Four City, Hall High, J.A. Fair, Jacksonville, Marion, Mill, Pine Bluff, Sylvan Hill, and Watson Chapel, going down July 25th or 26th at the Jack Stevens Center. Time to see who runs it, baby. That's right. If it's a big event, it's on the big station. So-

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1: Yeah.

0: about it because it's in the news. The Arkansas new law when it comes to SNAP benefits. You cannot buy sugary items.
1: But I'm looking at it, Keith. This is what you could use it for. And I'm looking at this side and Twinkies and oatmeal cream pies are on the side of the food that you can buy.
2: I know what
1: buy.
2: They're doing. I know what they're doing, Joe. They leaving stuff on the list that they like, too.
1: That's what they do.
2: Hey,
1: I'm just telling you.
2: The governor, she like Twinkies. Yeah, man. She like oatmeal cream pies. You can see it all over her face and her neck. You can see it all over her face and her neck. Makes more sense now. You can see it all over her face and her neck. She like Twinkies.
1: I'm just picturing her right now. I'm looking at her like, you ain't lying.
2: She opening up one of them Twinkies.
1: You stupid boy.
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0: Mr. Hem is here.
1: Whoa, whoa, whoa, whoa, whoa, whoa.
0: Mr. Hem.
2: It's that Mississippi. If you down in the country, turned up outside with a whole lot.

to the Who Run It basketball tournament. Hey, I got tickets on tick. 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You just stay right there. To win it is easy on the big station 923 Champs.

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y'all. 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

0: in Little Rock Central, 3rd and Holly Grove, 4th City, Hall High, J.A. Fair, Jacksonville, Marion, Mill, Pine Bluff, Sylvan Hill, and Watson Chapel, going down July 25th or 26th at the Jack Stevens Center. 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That's right. If it's a big event, it's on the big station.
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0: Cam and Face Cars, Skiller Baby and Bryson Tiller. Shekinga sitting in for Stack 3, getting some more of it inside of a big winning Monday. And guess what? The winning starts next hour, 11 o'clock hour. And I'm going to let you pick the ticket. So we got Rob 4-9 tickets. We got tickets to see Moneybagg Yo. And we got tickets to the Who Run It basketball tournament. So three different chances to win. We're going to start it inside the 11 o'clock hour. Let's say it. You know what? If you're listening right now, I'm going to just do you a favor. Let's do it at the top of the 11 o'clock hour. First giveaway, I'll let you pick the ticket you want. All right? So you can do Rafo 9, Moneybagg Yo, or the Who Run It basketball tournament. All three great events on this month. They all going down this month, too. So next hour, top of the hour, 11 o'clock hour, you have your chance to win. I'll let you pick your ticket. Hit the power lines when I tell you to at 501-381-0923. Be caller number 9. Had a phrase that pays. And you in there. It's a big winning Monday. Kinga, I got some more of it for you, too. Right here on the big station. The winning is easy. Top of the 11 o'clock hour. I'll be right back with it. It's 923. What is it? Jams.
1: We're talking about it because it's in the news. The Arkansas new law when it comes to SNAP benefits. You cannot buy sugary items.
2: But I'm looking at it, Keith. This is what you could use it for. And I'm looking at this side and Twinkies and oatmeal cream pies are on the side of the food that you can't buy.
3: I know what they're doing, Joe. They leaving stuff on the list that they like, too.
2: That's what they do. Hey, I'm just telling you.
3: The governor, she like Twinkies. Yeah, man. She like oatmeal cream pies. Hey, you can see it all over her face and her neck. Makes more sense now. You can see it all over her face and her neck. She like Twinkies.
2: I'm just picturing her right now. I'm looking at her like, you ain't lying.
3: She opening up one of them Twinkies.
2: You stupid boy.
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Big winning Monday. 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I'm going to let you pick your tickets. Rob49, Moneybag, yo. Or tickets to the big basketball tournament. Who run it on the way? But caller number 9, I need you right now. Had a phrase that pays. And I'm going to let you pick your own ticket. 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

0: 923, who's this?
1: This is Ricky.
0: Ricky.
1: Yeah.
0: Ricky, you calling number 9, man. Where you calling from?
1: I'm calling from Little Rock, Arkansas.
0: Hey, well, look, give me the phrase that pays, and I'm going to take care of you.
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0: Hey, I'm going to give you one more time. You got to say it right. I'm going to give you one more time. What's the phrase that pays?
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0: Almost, man. 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
0: There you go. The last caller, he just didn't have it. I was hoping you got it right. So look, I'm gonna give you got a chance to pick out of 3 sets of tickets: Rob 49, Moneybag Yo, and the Who Run It basketball tournament. Which one you want?
2: Moneybag Yo.
0: All right. Well, look, hold on to the line so I can hook you up and tell everybody who took care of you inside a big winning Monday.
2: Pound that 2 jams for people facing.

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See you at the bar, you was hardly talking. That's when I knew that your heart was scarring. 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

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Necessary Kinga sitting there for Stack 3. Just getting some more of it. It's a big one in Monday. And I got tickets. Some more of them. Yeah, I had 3 pair. Gave away one. I gave away the money bag. Yo, so we down to 2. All right, 2 more chances to win tickets to Rob 49 or the Who Run It basketball tournament coming up July 25th, 26th. So, if you're trying to go see Rob 49 or the Who Run It basketball tournament, your chance is coming up like next chance to win. Let's do that at the top of the 12 o'clock hour, top of the lunch hour. How about we do that? Top of the lunch hour, your next chance to win tickets. You'll get to choose between Rob 49 and the Who Run It basketball tournament tickets. It's a big one in Monday. It's Kinga. I got some more of it, and I'm going to make sure you get that. So when I tell you to, at the top of the lunch hour, be calling number 9, 501-381-0923. Have the phrase that pays, which is Power 92 Jams, the People Station. How you been listening to the station and you don't know that? If you don't know nothing else, you know Power 92 Jams, the People Station. So make sure you have that ready at the top of the 12 o'clock hour, and you have your chance to win tickets to either Rob 49 or the Who Run It basketball tournament. It's on you. I got some more of it. Keep it locked. Hey, I got some T.I. on the way with Pharrell, Brent Fires. You can do your request too while you're trying to win some tickets. Big one in Monday. Keep it locked. 923 Jams.

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1: 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The hate be so real.
0: Going down Saturday, July 25th at Shooters for Rod D's birthday bash. That's right. We've got your Rod 49 and Moneybag Yo tickets all day this big winning Monday. Plus, we've got your tickets to the Who Run It Weekend, to the Who Run It Weekend basketball tournament featuring 12 teams, featuring Bobby Portis, Nick Smith Jr., Archie Goodwin, Devo Davis, Moses Moody, and more, with teams representing Little Rock Central, Third and Holly Grove, Four City, Hall High, J.A. Fair, Jacksonville, Marion, Mill, Pine Bluff, Sylvan Hill, and Watson Chapel, going down July 25th and 26th at the Jack Stevens Center. Time to see who runs it, baby. That's right. If it's a big event, it's on the big station.
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0: 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A big one in Monday inside your At Work Power Network. I got tickets. Your next chance to win tickets is, next hour, top of next hour, top of your lunch hour. I got you. I'll let you pick between Rob 4 and 9. He'll be at the hall this Saturday, July 18th, Rob 49 live at the hall. And I got Who Run It in the Rock basketball tournament tickets. That's this month, 25th through the 26th. So you got one chance to win either one of those pair, and then you have another chance to win whatever I got left. It's on you. Just be caller number 9. I had the phrase that pays, which is Power 92 Jams and People Station. When I tell you, the top of the 12 o'clock hour, and I let you choose between the Rob 49 tickets and the Who Run It and the Rock tickets. Cool? You got it? All right. And I got more jams on the way. Young Miami. We're going to do some Her, some Boss Man, D-Lo, your request. Let's get some more of it inside Big Winning Monday on the People Station with Kinga. It's 923 Jams.
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2: 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The Arkansas new law when it comes to SNAP benefits. You cannot buy sugary items.
3: But I'm looking at it, Keith. This is what you could use it for. And I'm looking at this side, and Twinkies and oatmeal cream pies are on the side of the food that you can't buy.
4: 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Keith? 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
4: 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Yeah, man. She like oatmeal cream pies. 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You can see it all over her face and her neck. Makes more sense now. You can see it all over her face and her neck. She like Twinkies.
3: I'm just picturing her right now. I'm looking at her like, you ain't lying.
4: She opening up one of them Twinkies.
3: You stupid boy.
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14: Not all screen time is created equal, and a new study out of Sweden is helping us understand this even better. So researchers followed more than 20,000 people over nearly two decades and determined that passive screen time, like sitting on the couch and watching television, raised someone's risk of dementia. But if they did something active, like reading, puzzles or interacting with other people, this same group of people saw their risk of dementia drop. Just like you gotta put the work in to keep your body in shape as you age, you basically have to do the same thing with your brain. A couple things I have found to help: working to learn something new every day, whatever it might be, challenging yourself in some way every day, and really importantly, staying socially active. Some days that means meeting friends in person. Other days, maybe an email, a text, or a phone call. Just stay engaged. I'm Dr. Sanjay Gupta, helping you live a better life.
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It's Necessary Kinga inside your At Work Power Network. I got a chance for you to win tickets right now. I'll let you pick between Rob 49 tickets and tickets to the Who Running Basketball Tournament. Call me right now, 501-381-0923. Be caller number 9. Have the phrase that pays. I'll let you choose the tickets. Who Running Basketball Tournament tickets or Rob 49 tickets? It's on you. Let me know what you're trying to do. It's Chris Brown with Obvious.

0: 972, your caller number 8923. Who's this?
1: Jaleesa.
0: Jaleesa. Where you calling from, Jaleesa?
1: Pine Bluff.
0: You're calling number 9 in the bluff, Jaleesa. Yeah. Do you have the phrase that pays, Jaleesa?
1: Of course. Town 92 Jams, the People Station.
0: Thank you, Jaleesa. You got it right on the first time, Jaleesa. I'm just messing with you. Look, what you want to do? You want Rob 4-9 tickets or tickets to the Who Running Basketball Tournament? It's on you.
1: Rob 4-9.
0: Well, look, I'm going to hook you up. That's going down this Saturday at the hall, too. So go ahead and pick who you taking with you, because you know they're going to be on you. But hold on to the line so I can take care of you. But tell everybody who hooked you up inside a big winning Monday.
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What up, what up? 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

0: with Legacy. PJ on that thing too. It's Necessary Kinga. Get to it. Get some more of it. Yeah, big one in Monday. I'm giving some more of it too. My last pair of tickets to the Who Run It basketball tournament. July 25th, 26th. If you know anything about that, you want these tickets. And the way to get them is just to keep it locked. Next hour, let's do them. Let's just keep the trend going. I'm going to do it at the top of the 1 o'clock hour. All you got to do is be calling number 9, had a phrase that pays, and the winning is easy. Top of the 1 o'clock hour, have your chance for my last pair of tickets for you today, which are the Who Run It basketball tournament tickets. Coming up at the top of the 1 o'clock hour, just had a phrase that pays, be calling number 9. I'm going to take care of you. All right, it's Big Winning Monday. It's necessary I do that. Got some Coil Ray coming up. Iceman Drake on the way. You got something you want to hear, tap in with me, 501-381-0923. And I got you. Let's get some more of it on a Big Winning Monday with Kinga on 923 Jams.
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0: Hey, what's good, y'all? It's Rampage Wood. And you know, anytime I'm in the city, I'm locked in to Power 92 Jams, the People Station. 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
1: Yeah. Ice.

0: about it because it's in the news. The Arkansas new law when it comes to SNAP benefits. You cannot buy sugary items.
1: But I'm looking at it, Keith. This is what you could use it for. And I'm looking at this side and Twinkies and oatmeal cream pies are on the side of the food that you can't buy.
2: I know what they're doing. I know what they're doing, what, Joe. Kid. They leaving stuff on the list that they like, too.
1: That's what they do.
2: Hey,
1: I'm just telling you.
2: The governor, she like Twinkies. Yeah, man. She like oatmeal cream pies. Hey, you can see it all over her face and her neck. You can see it all over her face and her neck. Makes more sense now. You can see it all over her face and her neck. She like Twinkies.
1: I'm just picturing her right now, looking at her like, you ain't lying.
2: She opening up one of them Twinkies.
1: You stupid boy.
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0: Put me any place on the map, cause I'm him. 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
1: 923 jamming T.I. for real, Mr. Him. And guess what? It's a big winning Monday. I got tickets right now. Caller number 9 if you want to go to the Who Run It basketball tournament. I got your tickets right now. 501-381-0923. Be caller number 9. Have the phrase that pays. And these Who Run It basketball tournament tickets are yours. Let's get into this jig session.

0: 923, who is this?
1: Kendra.
0: Kendra, where you calling from?
1: Holly Grove.
0: Holly Grove. Did I meet you? I was just in Holly Grove. Did I see you?
1: Uh-uh.
0: I don't know. Okay. You didn't go to the reunion?
1: Uh-uh.
0: Oh, all right. You can't even win. No, I'm just playing. Look, if you got the phrase that pays, I'm going to take care of you.
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0: There you go. Okay, so I got tickets to the Who Running Basketball Tournament. That's what I got left inside of Big Winning Monday. So I'm going to hook you up with her, but hold on to the line so I can get your info. But tell everybody who just hooked you up inside another Big Winning Monday.
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0: get some more of it too. Not for me though, because I done gave you all I got. But you got 3 pair of tickets to win the rest of the day with Trey Day, CTC. They'll have your tickets for Rob 49, Moneybag Yo, and the Who Run It basketball tournament. So make sure you keep it locked inside this Big Winning Monday. If you haven't won, you still got a chance to win. It's on you, though. You got to keep it locked. Some Young Miami, I got that on the way. Skilla Baby, Bryson Tiller, that's on the way, too. Your request, yeah, we're going to get some more of it. Big Winning Monday, it's Kinga. 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
0: Going down Saturday, July 25th at Shooters for Rod D's birthday bash. That's right. We've got your Rod 49 and Moneybag Yo tickets all day this big winning Monday. Plus, we've got your tickets to the Who Run It Weekend, to the Who Run It Weekend basketball tournament featuring 12 teams, featuring Bobby Portis, Nick Smith Jr., Archie Goodwin, Devo Davis, Moses Moody, and more, with teams representing Little Rock Central, Clarendon Holly Grove, Forest City, Hall High, J.A. Fair, Jacksonville, Marion, Mill, Pine Bluff, Sylvan Hill, and Watson Chapel, going down July 25th or 26th at the Jack Stevens Center. Time to see who runs it, baby. That's right. If it's a big event, it's on the big station.
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0: 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Trey got you on that. Keep it locked. Big winning Monday, more chances to win, more jams, all on the way. Basically, some more of it on a big station. 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
2: We're talking about it because it's in the news. The Arkansas new law when it comes to SNAP benefits. You cannot buy sugary items.
3: But I'm looking at it, Keith. This is what you could use it for. And I'm looking at this side and Twinkies and oatmeal cream pies are on the side of the food that you can't buy.
4: I know what they're doing. I know what they're doing, Joe. Kid. They leaving stuff on the list that they like, too.
3: That's what they do.
4: Hey,
3: I'm just telling you.
4: The governor, she like Twinkies. Yeah, man. She like oatmeal cream pies. Hey, you can see it all over her face and her neck. You can see it all over her face and her neck. Makes more sense now. You can see it all over her face and her neck. She like Twinkies.
3: I'm just picturing her right now. I'm looking at her like, you ain't lying.
4: She opening up one of them Twinkies.
3: You stupid boy.
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0: Yes, sir. Yes, ma'am. Good afternoon. I'm your man, Trey Day, every day, all day. Baby, thank you so much for tuning in as we hit up another work week. How's your Monday going, huh? Mondays. Hey, well, at least they're big winning Mondays on Power 92 Jams. We got tons of tickets to give away today. So lock it in to win. Got the Who Run It basketball tournament. Family four packs for that. Got Moneybag Yo coming to town. Got Rob 49 coming to town. Tickets every hour this afternoon right here on The Power with me, Trey Day. Let's take it to the house, shall we? We'll start it off with Drake. Because Trey Day's hard for the radio. Trey Day's on the radio.
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1: 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All right, your first chance to win coming up at about 3:15. I got them for you. You pick your ticket. We got tickets to Rob 49. 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And I think I got enough family four packs for everybody to the Who Run It basketball tournament. 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
3: 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The Arkansas new law when it comes to SNAP benefits. 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
4: But I'm looking at it, Keith. 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
5: 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She like Twinkies.
4: I'm just picturing her right now. I'm looking at her like, you ain't lying.
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15: A better life with Dr. Sanjay Gupta.
16: You know, it's funny, when I think back to what the typical American dinner looked like when you and I were kids, there's usually some kind of meat featured at the center of the plate. Vegetables are there, but often thought of as a side dish. More and more, though, we are coming to realize that a plant-based diet, with little or no meat even, is going to be a healthier way to eat for just about everyone. New study out of the University of Hawaii Cancer Center found that eating a high-quality plant-rich diet that includes whole grains, vegetables, and fruits may prevent cognitive impairment even when people start that diet in their late 50s and 60s. Yeah, it's important to make sure you're getting enough protein, fats, complex carbohydrates. Just because you cut out or even cut back on meat, though, is not a license to eat whatever you want. Focus on eating whole, real foods. I'm Dr. Sanjay Gupta, helping you live a better life.
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0: 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Your man Trey Day taking you to the house. 315, 315. 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

40 was such a bang. All of my ops, they diss. Please don't put me to the test. They tryna get back on the net. I'm tryna get back in the flesh. Yeah.

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0: 92.3. Who is this?
1: This is Fifi.
0: TT, where you from?
1: No, Cece. I'm from Little Rock.
0: Oh, Cece. Oh.
1: Yes.
0: Hey, Cece. How you doing today?
1: I'm fine. I'm off today. I'm feeling great.
0: And you're calling number 9. Congratulations.
1: Yes.
0: How you get a Monday off, girl? That's what I need to know. I need that job.
1: You need. I've been saying for years, I manifested it. I finally found one.
0: I love it. Hold on to the line. We will get your information, but first, you got to tell me what tickets you want. I got the Rob 49 concert. I got the Moneybagg Yo concert. And I'll just tell you what, whatever concert you choose.
1: I want Rob 49.
0: You got it. Congratulations. All right. Good job. Hold on to the line. We'll get you these tickets. Tell everybody loud and proud what station done hooked you up, boo.
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0: you could put me any place on the map, cause I'm him. Never chase bread, chase the vision. Make your word when you see it, be the business. No cap, God am a witness. Success feel better, independent. 9-11 at the Valley, Adeline it. Big Master P vibe, no limit. Falling hard on another hemisphere. Somebody tell them people Mr. Hem is here.
1: Whoa, whoa, whoa, whoa, whoa, whoa.
0: Mr. Hem is here.
1: Whoa, whoa, whoa, whoa, whoa, whoa.
0: Mr. Hem.
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0: talking about it because it's in the news. The Arkansas new law when it comes to SNAP benefits. You cannot buy sugary items.
1: But I'm looking at it, Keith. This is what you could use it for. And I'm looking at this side and Twinkies and oatmeal cream pies are on the side of the food that you can't buy.
2: I know what they're doing, Joe. They leaving stuff on the list that they like, too.
1: Somebody do.
2: Hey,
1: I'm just telling you.
2: The governor, she like Twinkies. Yeah, man. She like oatmeal cream pies. Hey, you can see it all over her face and her neck. Makes more sense now. 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She like Twinkies.
1: I'm just picturing her right now, looking at her like, you ain't lying.
2: She opening up one of them Twinkies.
1: You stupid fool.
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0: y'all, it's your girl Cheryl Underwood, and when I'm looking for a husband, when I'm looking for a place to eat, when I'm looking for something to buy, I'm always listening to Power 92.3 Jams on the app, baby. 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

0: 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Hold it. 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Good afternoon. I'm your man, Trey Day. Every day, all day. Baby, baby. Taking you to the house. Thank you so much for tuning in. 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Yo, can't wait, man. By the way, my birthday is just 10 days away. Money Bag Yo show is like 13 days away. So, just wanted to throw that out there. We got Rob 49 this weekend. We already gave away those tickets. And then Money Bag Yo will be next. We'll have another pair of each of those tickets tonight with CTC. So, lock it in for that. Also, throw in tickets for the Who Run It basketball tournament. I got you. People Station. Taking you to the house. Power 92.
1: 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It's hooking you up all day this big winning Monday. We're going to double up on the big event. 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
1: Going down Saturday, July 25th at Shooters for Rod D's birthday bash. That's right. We've got your Rod 49 and Money Bag Yo tickets all day this big winning Monday. 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Time to see who runs it, baby. That's right. If it's a big event, it's on the big station.
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5: Good afternoon. I'm John Runyon. Here's your Southern Bancorp traffic. Well, so far so good this afternoon. No issues as of yet. We do have some moderate traffic on I-30 eastbound as you get onto I-40. So do be careful there in North Little Rock. Outside of that, everything looks typical this afternoon. No issues along 630 westbound across Little Rock. That's a look at your traffic. Buckle up and be safe. Southern Bancorp, wealth builders for everyone, now serving Little Rock. On the Arkansas Traffic Network, I'm

Hey, hey, it's your man Trey Day, every day, all day. You know, they got these new drinks at McDonald's, the all-new McCafe drinks. And every day, this week, I think I'm going to try a different one. 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Sodas topped with smooth, velvety cold, like the Sprite Berry Blast. 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Like, oh, this is what I'm going to do today. The Poppin' Boba with the freeze-dried dragon fruit. The watermelon refresh. I might pass on that one. The strawberry watermelon. I don't like watermelon too much. But all these other ones, oh, they'll finally get plans out of the group chat, if you know what I'm saying. That slump after work hates to see the McCafe drinks coming. Tell them I sent you to McDonald's and try the new McCafe drinks, baby. Ba-da-ba-ba-ba.

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0: Cole building his legacy on 92.3. Coming up next, I got your Money Back Yo tickets. Had to push it back a little bit in the hour, but I got a Money Back Yo song coming up, so might as well do it when it plays here in about 10 minutes. 10 minutes, 10 minutes, your new time for Money Back Yo. That's one show I've been waiting to see right there. Personally. All the gym sessions with them in the earphones. Oh, man. I gotta go check them out. 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
4: Good afternoon, I'm John Runyon. Here's your Southern Bancorp traffic. Well, it does look like we have an accident on I-440 eastbound. It's over on the left side, left shoulder there. Do be careful there. It's just before you get to Spring Boulevard and South Little Rock. Outside of that, everything else looks to be running smooth. That's a look at your traffic. Buckle up and be safe. Southern Bancorp, wealth builders for everyone, now serving Little Rock. On the Arkansas Traffic Network, I'm John Runyon.
5: 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It's people trying to get home. In Arkansas, workers have been killed because drivers looked away for just a second. Put the phone down. Slow down. Those fines are double and lives are on the line. Work zones are short. Staying focused isn't asking much. Slow down. Phone down. Let's all make it home.
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11: 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This is a great thing short term, but long term it can lead to serious and even chronic aches and pains. So if you've got nagging stiffness or irritation somewhere, don't push through it. Try to figure out why it's happening and how you can correct it. Strength and conditioning specialist Dana Santa says, performing exercises at a deliberate tempo makes it easier to notice when the wrong muscles are taking over, and also gives the intended muscles a chance to engage before that compensation kicks in. Dana suggests that starting with primary movement patterns such as squatting, hinging, pushing, pulling, rotating, and core can help make compensation easiest to identify and to address. I'm Dr. Sanjay Gupta, helping you live a better life.
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Oh, kind of made me pull my diamond tester out. 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

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Trying to give away these money bag yo tickets so you can join me at the show. 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
4: We're talking about it because it's in the news. The Arkansas new law when it comes to SNAP benefits. 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
5: But I'm looking at it, Keith. 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
6: I know what they're doing. 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
6: 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Yeah, man. She like oatmeal cream pie. 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Makes more sense now. You can see it all over her face and her neck. She like Twinkies.
5: I'm just picturing her right now. 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
5: You stupid boy.
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9: If I were to ask you what makes for a good night's sleep, you'd probably say a dark, quiet room, not too many things on your mind. But every night when you go to get some Z's, how often do you really think about the temperature in your bedroom? Temperature may be one of the most underappreciated factors in sleep. That's according to the Senior Vice President of Research and Scientific Affairs at the National Sleep Foundation. We often hear about lights and screens and stress, but even modest changes in temperature and airflow can influence both how quickly you fall asleep and how deeply you stay asleep. Most experts will recommend a room temperature of 60 to 67 degrees Fahrenheit. You might also experiment with your sheets and what you actually wear to bed. Play around a bit and see what improves your sleep. You might be delightfully surprised. I'm Dr. Sanjay Gupta, helping you live a better life.
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23: Good afternoon. I'm John Runyon. Here's your Southern Bancorp traffic. Well, we do have an accident on 430 southbound. It's a left and center lane there, just past Shackelford and the 630 interchange. In fact, that's backing traffic up past the 630 interchange. Outside of that, everything else looks typical this afternoon. That's a look at your traffic. Buckle up and be safe. Southern Bancorp, wealth builders for everyone, now serving Little Rock. On the Arkansas Traffic Network, I'm John Runyon.
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1: 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Congratulations. You are going to see Money Bag. 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

Beyond's Jezebel, People Station 92.3 Jams, Trey Day taking you to the house. Coming up tonight with CTC, it is more tickets in store. Yes, Rob 49 this weekend, Moneybagg Yo next weekend. 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

0: at the Hall this weekend. It's your last chance to win them this big winning Thursday, along with that Who Run It basketball tournament, a double to your hookup, live and local, the People's Station. 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
2: Good afternoon. I'm John Runyon. Here's your Southern Bancorp traffic. Well, the major issue today, of course, is the accident on 430 southbound. It's left center lanes, exit 5. That traffic is backed up all the way past the 630 interchange and even all the way back to Rodney Parham Road. That's a look at your traffic. Buckle up and be safe. Southern Bancorp, wealth builders for everyone, now serving Little Rock. On the Arkansas Traffic Network, I'm John Runyon.
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0: Tommy Man Trey Day taking you to the house. That's going to do it for Arkansas's number one afternoon drive show. But CTC back coming through next. Lock it in for him. He'll have triple the tickets tonight. Who Run It basketball tournament, Moneybagg Yo, and this weekend show, Rob Foden, 9, People Station, 92.3.
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2: 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The Arkansas new law when it comes to SNAP benefits. 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
3: But I'm looking at it, Keith. This is what you could use it for. And I'm looking at this side and Twinkies and oatmeal cream pies are on the side of the food that you can't buy.
4: 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I know what they're doing, Joe. They leaving stuff on the list that they like, too.
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4: 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Yeah, man. She like oatmeal cream pie. Yeah. You can see it all over her face and her neck. You can see it all over her face and her neck. Makes more sense now. You can see it all over her face and her neck. She like Twinkies.
3: I'm just picturing her right now. I'm looking at her like, you ain't lying.
4: She opening up one of them Twinkies.
3: You stupid fool.
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Power 92 Jam, the People Station, the Big Dog, CTC, talking to you, Game Time. Future, Tyler, all right? That's on this latest album, too, man. The Real Me, I haven't listened to none of it yet, but I'll tell you this. While I was out on vacay, I was watching social media, and everybody had something to say. Like, I've heard, like, terrible things, and then I've heard, like, amazing things. And I just never know what to believe nowadays, because the internet gets into these phases where, like, if something is viral or something gets you attention, right? Like, if people know that, like, they'll get attention by saying something, they just say it. Whether they believe it or not, it wasn't even tapped in, all right? And then also, man, I want to send a shout-out to Archie Goodwin, all right? Yeah, Arkansas stand up.

0: 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Up next, we get inside the All Request Hour. You say it, we play it. That's how it works. Right here on the People Station, the CTC, baby. I'm back on 923. Let's go, yo.
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2: 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The Arkansas new law when it comes to SNAP benefits. 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
3: But I'm looking at it, Keith. This is what you could use it for. And I'm looking at this side and Twinkies. And oatmeal cream pies are on the side of the food that you can't buy.
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3: I'm just telling you.
4: 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Yeah, man. She like oatmeal cream pies. Hey, you can see it all over her face and her neck. You can see it all over her face and her neck. Makes more sense now. You can see it all over her face and her neck. She like Twinkies.
3: I'm just picturing her right now. I'm looking at her like, you ain't lying.
4: She opening up one of them Twinkies.
3: You stupid fool.
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